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Good morning. It's me, David Hills. Yes, on a morning. Every Thursday now from 10 till 12, I will be here with you to keep you awake all the way through to lunchtime. Barnes has gotten you out of bed, hopefully. I'll keep you awake, as I said, until lunchtime. Intro Quiz will be here along with your requests and dedications and lots of good tunes. So join me on the morning show, 10 till 12. Good morning. I can't stop so late.

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It's Mike Linford here inviting you to join me every Thursday for the afternoon show. Lots of great music, up-to-date traffic reports, all the latest local, business and entertainment news. You can test your knowledge with the first line quiz. All this mixed up with some random chat every Thursday from 2.

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5: From the Sky News Centre at 2, the UK and France are ramping up officer numbers deployed to French coasts as part of efforts to stop so-called mega dinghies crossing the Channel. Andy Burnham will welcome French President Emmanuel Macron to Downing Street later. Number 10 says the new pact with France has helped deliver the lowest summer for arrivals since 2020. Meanwhile, the King, Prime Minister and French President have visited the Bayeux Tapestry at the British Museum before it goes on public display. It depicts the events leading up to the famous Battle of Hastings in 1066 and is back in England for the first time in almost 1,000 years. Emmanuel Macron says the two nations will share a future woven together by history.
6: If anyone remembers what we did here today decades or even centuries from now, I would like to believe that they will remember not only the story told by Bayeux Tapestry, but also the tale of two countries choose to forge a bond as close as the threads of this thousand-year-old embroidery.
5: A 34-year-old British woman has been stabbed to death in a hotel corridor in Albufeira in Portugal. Police say a man's been arrested on suspicion of murder. Experts are warning sleep aids and certain feeding products could be putting babies at risk. The Royal Society for the Prevention of Accidents is warning parents of hidden dangers, saying it can put young kids at risk of suffocation, choking or even overheating. Sport now, Rangers captain Lawrence Shankland scored twice as they beat Falkirk 2-1 away from home. Boss Derek McInnes says the win was hard fought.
7: At half time I felt we had a lot to do, but I thought Falkirk were a better team for about 15-20 minutes second half, and we were littered with mistakes at times just to give them encouragement, but credit to the lads.
5: Elsewhere, Celtic beat Aberdeen 3-0 at Parkhead. And finally, Theo James said it would be impossible for the Duchess of Sussex to join the third series of The Gentleman, which returns to Netflix tonight. The actors called reports Meghan was in talks to feature in the hit show, spurious rumours. That's the latest. I'm Chris Milligan.

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Thursday's Early Late Show has moved into its summer season, and there are, as you would expect, a few changes. We've got a brand new competition called The Chain. In fact, can we change the theme, please? Just guess the link between the two songs I'll play you. That's The Chain. And Glovebox Classics features summer songs for the season. We'll also have the usual bits and pieces like the 80s Top 10, Al Weber's chosen song, The Devices Diary, and the end of show Smoochie. So join me, Jonesy, every Thursday evening from 7 for Summer's Early Late Show, right here on 97FM Fantasy Radio.

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3: 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A moving novel of memory, music and unexpected human connection. Fliss is a world-famous pianist, but after suffering amnesia following a traumatic road accident, an extraordinary friendship begins to change her life. This is Sue McGregor's third novel, exploring forgiveness, second chances, and how music has the power to bring people together in difficulty or sadness. Pick up your copy of Perfect Harmony today from Devizes Books in Sidmouth Street.

Winterton here, asking you to join me on Monday evening for my musical alphabet. Every Monday, we pick a different letter, and all the artists will begin with that letter. So what's your favourite? Will it be ABBA? Or ZZ Top? A to Z on a Monday night, 9 till 11 on Fantasy Radio.

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5: From the Sky News Centre at 3, the UK and France are ramping up officer numbers deployed to French coasts as part of efforts to stop so-called mega dinghies crossing the Channel. Andy Burnham will welcome French President Emmanuel Macron to Downing Street later. Number 10 says the new pact with France has helped deliver the lowest summer for arrivals since 2020. Last month, Home Secretary Shabana Mahmood insisted removal numbers are up too.
6: We've got removals of people with no right to be in this country up over 80,000. Now under this government. That's a 52% increase since we've been in government.
5: The Kings described the Bayeux tapestry as the best possible symbol of the friendship between Britain and France as the thousand-year-old embroidery goes on display in London. His Majesty's joined the French President at the British Museum for a preview. Police are continuing to question a man on suspicion of murder after a British woman was stabbed to death in a hotel in Portugal. The 34-year-old died following the incident in Albufeira on Tuesday night. Veterans affected by the historical gay ban are once again being urged to apply for compensation 100 days before the deadline. Between 1967 and 2000, LGBT personnel were kicked out of the armed forces. More than 1,500 have come forward to seek financial redress. Supervised driverless Uber rides are being launched in the UK for the first time today. Those requesting an UberX, Electric or Comfort in London may be matched with a Wave car at no extra cost. Katie Fisher from the company says they're starting off slowly.
7: We'll ramp up over time as a few things happen. You know, we work really closely with regulators and TfL to be on the road. Getting that consumer feedback, there'll be an important input here because what they're going to do is give us feedback that helps make our product better each time.
5: And finally, in sport, Celtic made it 4 wins from 4 in the Scottish Premiership. They beat Aberdeen 3-0 at Parkhead. Elsewhere, Rangers beat Falkirk 2-1. That's the latest. I'm Chris Milligan.

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0: Do you know what? I could do a hearing some good old tunes. You know, songs everybody knows the words to. Wonder what's being played on the radio at the moment.
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0: Hey, it's Barnsley. I like Barnsley. I've been listening to him on the radio for years, but I don't want to hear new songs today. If only I had a time machine, I could go back and hear all those songs I used to listen to years ago again.
2: Now then, come over here. Look at this.
0: Who are you?
2: You realise that what I'm about to do is going to be appallingly dangerous.
0: What are you going to do?
2: Now, here comes the tricky part. You see this? Well, this is the time setting. That's critical to a billionth part of a nanosecond. You see?
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0: 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I'm not too sure about these platform shoes I'm wearing. And the flares don't look very good either. Hang on a minute. That was Barnsley. How long time have I been on the radio?
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5: From the Sky News Centre at 4, the UK and France are boosting officer numbers as part of efforts to stop so-called mega dinghies crossing the Channel. The Prime Minister will host Emmanuel Macron at Downing Street later to discuss migrant numbers. Andy Burnham says the two countries must stay one step ahead of people smuggling gangs. Two people have been killed and a suspect is dead following a shooting at an apartment building in Minneapolis in the US. Three police officers were also injured but are reported to be in a stable condition. Officials have asked the public to stay away from the area. Sergeant Garrett Parton is from the Minneapolis police.
6: Officers followed the sound of gunfire to the upper floor of the building. And on that floor, officers encountered a haze that significantly limited their visibility. The suspected shooter is deceased, and at this time it is unknown how he died.
5: A British woman's been stabbed to death at a hotel in Portugal. Police in the resort of Albufeira say a man's been arrested on suspicion of murder while a child's been taken to hospital. The King says it's a particular joy to see the Bayeux Tapestry in Britain for the first time in nearly 1,000 years. He's joined the French president in walking the length of the 70-metre embroidery, which is on loan at the British Museum. To sport now, and Celtic made it 4 wins from 4 in the Scottish Premiership as they beat Aberdeen 3-0 at Parkhead. All the goals came in the first half. Manager Martin O'Neill says it wasn't easy, as the scoreline suggests.
7: Big couple of moments, big couple of 30 seconds, shall I say, just before half-time when they've hit the bar from a corner and we've gone down the field and scored. From going from 2-1 to 3-0, that makes a massive difference. But overall, I was delighted with the team. I thought we played very well.
5: Elsewhere in last night's games, Lawrence Shanklin netted twice for Rangers as they beat Falkirk 2-1. Second place St Mirren won 1-0 at bottom club Kilmarnock. And Motherwell had a 3-0 success over Dundee United. That's the latest. I'm Chris Milligan.

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0: Pete. Every Saturday for over a decade, we have done the Saturday Segway, and I think it's high time we made some improvements.
1: Yes, dear. Hang on. We feature local businesses, we've got guests, outside broadcasts, quizzes, prizes. We tell the listeners what's going on, where to go, we play great music. What more do you want?
0: Attitude.
1: Oh, I got that.
0: Yes, and that's the problem. You've got it in abundance. And I think we should go to Relate and discuss your charm persona.
1: Don't have one.
0: Precisely. Don't you dare press that mute button.
1: Well, hopefully she'll have calmed down by Saturday. So join Fantasy's Answer to Shrek and Fiona, Pete and Les on the Saturday Segway, 10 o'clock till 1 p.m.

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For me, they fall into one of three categories. There's the obvious choices, songs that immediately make you smile. Then there's the songs that dominated the airwaves in their day. And hearing them again is the closest thing to time travel we're ever likely to have. And of course, there's those guilty pleasures, even if you don't want to admit to having put them on a mixtape or a playlist at some stage. You know you probably did. The soundtrack to your life becomes the soundtrack to your Saturday night. Classic radio anthems, each Saturday night from 5, with me, James Allard, on Fantasy Radio.

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4: From the Sky News Centre at 5, the UK and France are ramping up officer numbers deployed to French coasts as part of efforts to stop so-called mega dinghies crossing the Channel. Andy Burnham will welcome French President Emmanuel Macron to Downing Street later. Number 10 says the new pact with France has helped deliver the lowest summer for arrivals since 2020. Last month, Home Secretary Shabana Mahmood insisted removal numbers are up too.
5: We've got removals of people with no right to be in this country up over 80,000 now under this government. That's a 52% increase since we've been in government.
4: Two people have been killed and a suspect is dead following a shooting at an apartment building in Minneapolis in the US. Three police officers were also injured but are reported to be in a stable condition. Police are continuing to question a man on suspicion of murder after a British woman was stabbed to death in a hotel in Portugal. The 34-year-old died following the incident in Albufeira on Tuesday night. Supervised driverless Uber rides are being launched in the UK for the first time today. Those requesting an UberX, Electric or Comfort in London may be matched with a Wave car at no extra cost. Passengers will have an option to switch to a regular service. Sport now, and Rangers captain Lawrence Shankland scored twice as they beat Falkirk 2-1 away from home. Boss Derek McInnes says the win was hard fought.
6: At half time I felt we had a lot to do, but I thought Falkirk were a better team for about 15-20 minutes second half, and we were littered with mistakes at times just to give them encouragement, but credit to the lads.
4: Elsewhere in last night's game, Celtic beat Aberdeen 3-0 at Parkhead. Second place St Mirren won 1-0 at bottom club Kilmarnock. And finally, Theo James says it would be impossible for the Duchess of Sussex to join the third series of The Gentlemen, which returns to Netflix tonight. The actors called reports Meghan was in talks to feature in the hit show, spurious rumours. That's the latest. I'm Chris Milligan.

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There's Bob, and there's Joni, there's Jackson and Neil. There's Lennon, there's Bowie and the Dan made of steel. There's Stevie and Marvin, Bill Withers and Sly, America Eagle, CSN and Y. There's Purple and Zeppelin, there's Free and there's Todd. There's Poco, Renaissance, Al Stewart and Rod. There's Focus, Santana, there's the Winter Boys too. There's Skinner, the Allmans, the Doobies and Lou. There's Bruce and there's Floyd, there's Nils and the Stones. I play them all from the music I own. The show is Bob Lawrence's album collection. Saturday night here from 8 till 11.

0: Perfect Harmony is the new book from Devizes author Sue McGregor. A moving novel of memory, music, and unexpected human connection. Fliss is a world-famous pianist, but after suffering amnesia following a traumatic road accident, an extraordinary friendship begins to change her life. This is Sue McGregor's third novel, exploring forgiveness, second chances, and how music has the power to bring people together in difficulty or sadness. Pick up your copy of Perfect Harmony today from Devizes Books in Sidmouth Street.
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5: Sky News Centre at 6. The UK and France are boosting police numbers on the French coast to try to stop so-called mega dinghies crossing the Channel. Downing Street says a surge team of 45 officers will arrive in the coming weeks. French President Emmanuel Macron visited the Bay of Tapestry at the British Museum yesterday and will head to number 10 for talks later.
6: What binds us is not only what we see in our museums, our libraries, our theatres and our cinemas. It is also the principles we defend and the responsibilities we shoulder together.
5: Well, the Conservatives call the measures a joke. They're also talking up welfare cuts and housing benefit reforms to raise money for defence spending. Experts have warned the UK is in a deeply uncomfortable economic position ahead of next month's budget because of soaring borrowing costs. Two people have been killed and a suspect is dead following a shooting at an apartment building in Minneapolis in the US. Three police officers were also injured but are reported to be in a stable condition. £44 million worth of investment's been announced for Scottish breakfast clubs in primary school from next August. First Minister John Swinney's promising to get more parents into work with childcare reforms. Supervised driverless Uber rides are being launched in the UK for the first time today. Those requesting an Uber X, Electric or Comfort in London may be matched with a Wave car at no extra cost. Passengers will have an option to switch to a regular service. Katie Fisher from Wave says they're starting off slowly.
7: We'll ramp up over time as a few things happen. You know, we work really closely with regulators and TfL to be on the road. Getting that consumer feedback, there'll be an important input here because what they're going to do is give us feedback that helps make our product better each time.
5: And in the Scottish Premiership, a 3-0 win over Aberdeen makes it 4 wins from 4 for Celtic. Lawrence Shankland netted twice for Rangers as they beat Falkirk 2-1. That's the latest. I'm Cam Hall.

0: the 5th of September. And now's your chance to get involved. 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
4: Sky News Centre at 7. Another 45 British police officers will start patrolling the beaches of northern France to try and stop so-called mega dinghies crossing the channel. While the number of crossings has dropped this summer, smugglers are loading people onto fewer, larger boats. Experts are warning sleep aids and certain feeding products could be putting babies at risk of suffocation, choking or even overheating. The Royal Society for the Prevention of Accidents is urging parents to think twice before buying things like cuddle cushions, hands-free bottle holders and sleep aid pillows. Becky Guise from the charity.
5: They need to be placed to sleep on their back in either a cot, Moses basket or bassinet, with a waterproof mattress that's firm and flat.
4: The Conservative leader will announce how she'd find £10 billion worth of savings later if her party returned to power. Kemi Badenoch says the money would be spent on defence. B&Q's among hundreds of employers named and shamed by the government for failing to pay their workers the national minimum wage. The DIY giant says its nearly £500,000 shortfall was unintentional and repaid. Campaigners say hundreds of people have reported feeling sick after swimming in England's rivers, lakes and seas over the last 2 months. Surfers Against Sewage says waste was pumped into designated bathing spots for more than 2,000 hours. Our correspondent Graham Stottard says the unusually dry weather should have made that less likely.
6: In theory, water companies are only allowed to use storm overflows to divert untreated sewage into rivers, seas, waterways in the case of heavy rain. The charity's point is that it's happening anyway.
4: Well, the government's promising the biggest overhaul of the water sector in a generation. And there are no more British men in the US Open singles tennis after defeats last night for Toby Samuel, Jan Chojnski and Jacob Fernley. Katie Bolter lost within an hour to Karolina Muchova. That's the latest. I'm Cam Hall.
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0: Very, very good morning. Welcome along to Thursday, the 3rd of September, 2026. Getting us underway on this Thursday morning from the new releases record box, the current offering from Lulu, no less, one of the legends in the music industry. And her current offering is I'm In Love Again, and still sounding tremendous. Welcome along then. As always, a very big thank you to Young Tom for another fine selection of tunes on board the Overnight Express. And Tom will be back to do it all again later on this evening from, surprisingly, midnight. And between now and then, we've got a busy day. Slight change to the lineup. We'll run through that as we go through the programme. We'll also have a look at the Devizes diary. Lots of things going on as we head towards Carnival weekend here in town. We'll also have a look at the front pages of today's national papers and this date in history, the 3rd of September. And we'll see if we can find you a few nuggets you can drop into your conversation later during the coffee break to impress your work colleagues. Or maybe in the snuggery this evening. We'll also have, of course, just after the 7:30 news headlines, we'll have our morning riddle to tease the grey cells. And between 9 and 10, we'll have our mystery year hits and headlines from a year gone by to see if you can remember the year. If you want to get involved, you're more than welcome. And our top news team for this Thursday morning, consisting of Cam Hall, Chris Milligan and David Garrett, bringing us details on business, entertainment and sport between now and 9 o'clock.
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0: We're expecting today to be a warmer day. It's going to be dry with areas of cloud along with a few sunny breaks in between. It's going to be a bit on the breezy side. Highs of around 23 Celsius. Tonight we will see cloud cover gradually thicken, and through the early hours spells of rain will develop from the north. Could be heavy in one or two places, and breezes will be picking up as well as we head through to a low, an overnight low of 17 Celsius. Tomorrow we'll see early rain clearing to the south, leaving it dry into the afternoon with sunny spells developing. Staying breezy, highs of 20 Celsius tomorrow. And the important outlook for Saturday, less windy. It'll be dry with sunshine and some patchy cloud developing for a time around midday. But it should be dry for Carnival Day. Good news.

9 minutes after seven on this Thursday morning. Thank you for starting your day with us here at Fantasy Radio. We'll take our very first look at the rails and the roads for this morning. After the family know collectively is 5-star and rain or shine on Fantasy Radio.

0: We book Shine for Saturday. The Rises Carnival this coming Saturday, 5th of September. There was an act that was very, very popular back in the 1980s. The Pearson family, known collectively as Five Star. One of their many visits into the charts. The number two tune, Rain or Shine. Very good morning to Van, who says, morning, Mr. B. Could we please say hi to young Steve, who is full of cold and has a big cough this morning? We think our summer is over. Steve, sorry to hear you're under the weather. Get well soon, young sir. Get well soon, young sir. And it's going to get warm again, apparently. Don't panic. Don't panic.
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0: Let's start with the region's departure boards for Westbury, Chippenham and Pusey. And it's pretty healthy looking this morning. No reported cancellations affecting our region's departure boards. There are a couple of trains, just a pair, running 2 minutes behind time. One in Westbury, one in Chippenham. No major delays on the rails this morning. Turning our attention to the roads, we've got temporary traffic lights over on the A345 between Compton and Enford Hill. Queues starting to build there already this morning on the A345. That's part of your morning commute, bear that in mind. Ongoing roadworks on Harebell Way between Windsor Drive and Calcit Close, and also temporary traffic lights on Wick Lane between Pans Lane and Downlands Road. Bollands Hill remains closed over in St Cleeve, and repairs and roadworks ongoing on Horton Road in Little Horton, around the junction with Chandler's Lane. Around town looking very quiet at the moment, traffic-wise. A little traffic on the Bath Road around the Spa Shop. People stopping to grab their essential lunch supplies, no doubt. Otherwise looking very, very quiet at the moment. No doubt that will change.
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0: As we head towards the 7:15 on this Thursday morning, David Garrett joins us with this morning's sports news.
4: Celtic easily made it 4 wins from 4 in the Scottish Premiership as they beat Aberdeen 3-0 at Parkhead, all the goals coming in the first half. Lawrence Shankland netted twice for Rangers as they beat Falkirk 2-1. Boss Derek McInnes was in the stands, serving the first of a 2-match touchline ban, and gave his team credit for toughing it out.
5: It's all about winning games, and hopefully now we can move on to Saturday. Another home game, two home games now for us to look forward to. The window will be closed when we come into that game, and I think that for all the reasons we spoke about earlier, look, that'll be a godsend for me and for everybody else here.
4: Second place St Mirren, 1-1-0 at bottom club Kilmarnock. Motherwell had a 3-0 success over Dundee United. St Johnstone drew 1-1 at Dundee. The Edinburgh Derby is the only match tonight with Hibs hosting Hearts. Charlton missed the chance to make it 4 wins out of 4, but they got a 1-1 draw at West Brom and are third in the Championship. QPR are second behind Swansea after winning 2-1 against Cardiff. Wrexham were impressive 3-0 winners at Millwall. There was a 1-1 draw between Burnley and Middlesbrough, whose manager Kim Hellberg thought it was a good performance, although they let the lead slip.
6: When you go away from home, where you're not at your best always, but I think over 90 minutes, this was our best performance over 90 minutes against a good side away from home. Again, a little bit disappointed that we, from that performance, don't win the game.
4: Katie Porter is out of the US Open tennis after losing to 7th seed Karolina Muchova. The British player got only one game, losing 6-1, 6-love in the second round. And captain Mario Itoje admits he was shocked to be rested for England's Rugby Nations Championship during the summer. The skipper says he benefited, though, from literally turning off from the sport, only watching the matches at a later date.
0: Thank you, David. Living a better life. Up to date at 7:16.

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0: I'm confident I don't need to tell you that, Zabba. Where it all started for them, of course, following the success of the Eurovision Song Contest way back in 1974. ABBA with Waterloo on your breakfast show for a Thursday morning market day here in Devizes. And thank you for starting your day with us here on 97FM on DAB Digital Radio across West Wiltshire and online around planet Earth.
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0: Driverless Ubers are launching in London and the government names and shames hundreds of employers. Cam Hall has all the details.
4: Supervised driverless Uber rides are being launched in London for the first time today. Just yesterday, it announced more than 3,000 job losses. B&Q's among companies named by the government for failing to pay workers the national minimum wage. In total, around £4 million has been repaid to staff at hundreds of employers who've also been handed penalties worth £7 million. The DIY giant insists shortfalls were unintentional, with those affected quickly paid in full last July. Workers on variable contracts are said to be losing out on around £230 a month due to last-minute changes. More than half of employees polled by the Living Wage Foundation say they've lost money through short-notice shifts or because they've been cancelled. And Aldi remained the UK's cheapest supermarket last month. The consumer champion, which has analysed prices at eight of Britain's biggest food stores, it found that it held off a challenge from rival Lidl by just £1.74. Waitrose was once again the most expensive place to shop.
0: Thank you, Cam.
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0: Up to date at 7:26. Stand by with your notepad and your crayon. Oh, and your thinking cap. The riddle's on the way. Out of the headlines. The latest local, national and international headlines for this hour. After we hear from Brian Adams. Cloud number nine. Market day, Thursday morning here in Devizes. Good morning.
5: It's good to wake up with Mark Barnes on the break.

Brian Adams with a weather report from cloud number 9. 7:30 this Thursday morning. Let's take a look at the latest local, national and international news headlines for this hour. More than 1,000 officers are now involved in stopping small boat channel operations after the UK and France announced initial resources along the French coast. But the measures have been called a joke by the Conservatives. Hundreds of companies, including B&Q, have been found to have not paid staff the national minimum wage. The DIY giant insists its shortfalls weren't intentional and workers have been repaid. The weather pattern that can trigger heavier rain, stronger winds, potential flooding is almost certain to stick around until February. El Nino relates to the impact of certain sea temperatures rising. And if you book an Uber in London, you might have a driverless car show up. The taxi service has teamed up with another company to offer the first ones in the UK, though there'll still be someone behind the wheel, just in case. Details on those and other stories on the way from our news centre at Sky, and news update at 8 o'clock. In local news headlines this morning, the leather jacket worn by Freddie Mercury during his last live performance is expected to sell for up to £150,000 at auction. And excitement is building ahead of the carnival through devices expected to draw huge crowds this weekend. And a volunteer police officer has been honoured by Wiltshire Police for two decades of unwavering service. You can read more on those and other stories in the local news centre, fantasyradio.co.uk. Weather-wise today, a warm day. It's going to be dry as near as a cloud, along with a few sunny spells and breezy. Highs of around 23 Celsius. Stand by with your notepad and your crayon. The morning riddle on the way. After the current offering from Billy Lockett from the new releases record box, things are looking up.

0: from the new releases record box just over my right shoulder. The current offering from Billy Lockett, and Things Are Looking Up. Fantasy Radio is a market day here in town, and Fantasy Radio, sorry, I'm doing two things at once again, I must concentrate. Fantasy Radio on 97FM, on DAB and online. Great to have your company this morning, just in time, 7:35, and time for the morning riddle. Don't forget, tomorrow morning is a listener's riddle, and if you'd like to get involved with that, if you have a riddle you'd like us to share, drop me a text, a WhatsApp or an email, and we can put you on the list to be a Friday listener. With a riddle. And of course, those details also apply if you'd like to have a go at this morning's riddle, which is as follows. What has a thumb and four fingers but is not alive? Any idea? You can text or WhatsApp 07520 619181. Pop your name on there, please. Or if it's easier, you can email via the website fantasyradio.co.uk. Our riddle for this Thursday morning: what has a thumb and four fingers but is not alive?
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0: Taylor Swift's husband spills the beans on their wedding and more of what to expect from the Harry Potter TV series. Chris Milligan joins us with all the details.
3: Taylor Swift's husband, Travis Kelce's, described their wedding as magical, so much fun, and a night they'll never forget. Speaking on the series premiere of his podcast New Heights, the American football star says banning phones allowed their more than 1,000 guests to be in the moment and present. Actor Adam Sandler officiated the ceremony in July at Madison Square Garden in New York. Theo James says it would be impossible for the Duchess of Sussex to join the third series of The Gentlemen. It would have marked Meghan's first significant acting role since she married Prince Harry in 2018. The hit series returns to Netflix tonight. Speaking at the premiere in London, the actor says the show's been great fun to make.
4: You have to realise that the job isn't solving world peace, and it's good to remind yourself of that and that you're lucky to be there. And I'd say driving, vintage cars in the Italian Alps, it is a moment where you go, this isn't too bad.
3: Dame Maureen Lipman's branded her former West End star cowardly for dropping out of a play over her pro-Israel views. The actress says Gerard McCarthy, who was due to appear alongside her in Right Before I Go, didn't approach her first before quitting. The creative team behind the play says it doesn't vet performers on the basis of their personal or political views. And finally, Harry Potter tries out the sorting hat and plays Quidditch for the first time at Hogwarts in the latest trailer for the new TV series. The first season of the show was adapted from J.K. Rowling's first novel, Harry Potter and the Philosopher's Stone. It will premiere this Christmas on HBO Max.
0: Thank you, Chris. 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

0: Back the tail end of the summer of 1963, and the Foremost making their chart debut. Hello, Little Girl. On the way into the top 10. A very good morning. Welcome along. Your breakfast show with you as normal through until 10 this morning. Our mystery hour on the way between 9 and 10 hits the headlines from a year gone by. And then from 10 this morning, David Hills here with the mid-morning programme. With his now world-famous intro quiz, five tracks for you to identify the artist and the title of the song. And there will also be a bonus point for the intro quiz this morning. And the UK top three will come from the 3rd of September 1991. And Dave's faves will be a disco classic from 1976. Ian Rowe here with your packed lunch from 12 with his physical quiz and some great tunes until Mike Linford takes over at 2 with your Thursday afternoon show and that first line lyric quiz. Dr. Probus opening the surgery doors live from 5 on drive time, making sure you're home in time for your tea. All the latest traffic and travel, business news, entertainment news, and of course some great tunes as well. Now, slight change. Normally 7 o'clock on a Thursday evening, we greet MJ the DJ with the Early Late Show. However, not this evening. We have Biscuit Tim doing his best impression of MJ the DJ with you from 7 o'clock through until 9. Then there's a couple of hours of fantasy favourites before Helen joins us with 1 hour of handpicked love songs to welcome you on board the love train through until midnight. And then Tom will look after you through the wee small hours on board the Overnight Express. And just to recap on our riddle for this morning, what has a thumb and four fingers but is not alive? That's our riddle.
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0: Starting with the region's departure boards, Westbury, Chippenham and Pusey looking very good this morning. No reported cancellations, just a couple of trains running a minute or three behind time. No major delays. I'm just checking on the lift situation as well at Westbury. It would appear that the lifts are all back up and running again this morning, which is good news. Turning our attention to the roads. Looking pretty slow on the A345 through those temporary traffic lights between Compton and Enfield Hill. That's part of your commute this morning, bear that in mind. A traffic light moving fairly well over on the London Road around Windsor Drive. Starting to build in the centre of town. Looking busy on South Brin Road, down onto the junction with Nursteed Road, Gaines Lane, Escort Street. New Park Street looking pretty slow, coming down towards the Castle and Sainsbury's. And over on Northgate Street, the nursery, Dungook Hill, looking pretty slow around there at the moment as well. And traffic starting to build over on the regular pinch points on the A350 around Yarnbrook, West Ashton, Stony Gutter and Semington. And looking busy but moving pretty well on the Melksham Bypass. So our riddle this morning, what has a thumb and four fingers but is not alive? That's on the way after the 8:30 headlines. Before that though, Teddy Swims and The Door.

0: There's a man that enjoys a few tattoos. That's an understatement. Take this back a couple of summers ago, back to 2024. Teddy Swims. The Door. Could be the name of a TV programme, couldn't it? The Door. Right, let's have a look in the Devices Diary. What are you doing this weekend? Lots going on.
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0: Lots happening this weekend. A flavour for you. You'd be well advised, make yourself a cuppa. Pop over, settle down, have a look through devisesdiary.com. The Wyvern Club over on Church Walk are holding an open day from 2 through until 11 this coming Saturday. It'll be a great day for everyone, members and non-members. There'll be fun food from the club barbecue and the old spud van. Live music in the evening from Blue Soul. Kids entertainment from Arthur Plum and lots more. All are welcome, family, friends. Pop along and get to know the Wyvern Club. Now, in case you've been living under a rock for the last, I don't know how long, this coming Saturday, Devizes Carnival Procession takes place. Setting off from Long Street at 10 past 6. 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The theme this year is, This Is What We Do. Come along and line the streets and cheer on everyone taking part. If you can't get along, live commentary from the OB team here at Fantasy Radio as the parade passes through the marketplace. All taking place this Saturday. 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Coming up to 6 minutes to 8 o'clock, Thursday morning, 3rd of September. Let's take a look at the front pages of today's national papers, in no particular order. Starting with the Daily Mail. Kimmy Badenoch will cut the welfare bill in order to fund an increase in defence spending, according to reports in the Daily Mail this morning. Meanwhile, the Prime Minister has been warned that vibes alone are not enough to keep Britain safe amid questions about Andy Burnham's defence spending plans. Now that's the report in the Times this morning. Conservative leader Kemi Badenoch has vowed to increase defence spending to 3% of GDP by the end of 2030, according to reports in the Daily Telegraph. The Prime Minister's move to calm volatile bond markets amid rising borrowing costs, according to The Guardian. And The Sun leads on a meeting between Andy Burnham and French President Emmanuel Macron, after both leaders viewed the Bayeux Tapestry, which is currently in Britain for a short time. Reform leader Nigel Farage said he's being judged every day, according to reports in Daily Mirror, as he faces an inquiry by Parliament Standards Commissioner after he failed to declare a £5 million gift received in 2025. That's our front pages for this Thursday morning, market day, 3rd of September 2026. News update on the way from Sky News Centre for 8 o'clock. And taking us a big floor filler. Party favourite from the Brothers Johnson.

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4: A new centre at 8. Downing Street's announced more police are heading to the beaches of northern France in an effort to tackle small boat crossings. Specifically targeting so-called mega dinghies, the new surge team will bring the total number of deployed British and French officers to nearly 1,050. Immigration Minister Anna Turley insists it'll add to existing measures.
5: We've got the videos of French intercepting those boats at great risk to their own lives as well. So that activity is happening. We've stopped 48,000 crossings because the French are physically intervening as well as intervening down the track, but it's part of a broader process down the track, and that's why we've given them the extra officers.
4: The Tories have called the plans a joke. B&Q's among hundreds of companies found to have not paid their staff the national minimum wage, Anna Bates reports.
6: In the case of the DIY chain, it insists the £456,000 in missed payments to 4,500 workers wasn't intentional and all was repaid last July. But the government's naming and shaming employers to ensure they make improvements. In total, 658 businesses have been fined. St George's, Epsom and St Helier Hospital Group in Surrey and South West London was also named. But it insists no staff were underpaid, blaming a technical compliance issue.
4: Safety experts are warning some sleep aids and feeding products could be putting babies at risk. They say parents should think twice before buying them. The weather pattern that can trigger heavier rain, strong winds and a potential flooding is almost certain to stick around until February. El Niño relates to the impact of certain sea temperatures rising. If you book an Uber in London, you might have a driverless car show up. The taxi service has teamed up with another company to offer the first ones in the UK, though there'll still be someone behind the wheel. And Celtic's 3-0 victory over Aberdeen means the champions have 4 wins from 4 games in the Scottish Premiership. Rangers beat Falkirk 2-1. That's the latest. I'm Cam Hall.
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0: been around forever and still going strong. Getting us underway for hour two, Market Day here in Devizes, breakfast show with the current offering from the new releases record box just over my right shoulder, courtesy of the Rolling Stones' Jealous Lover. So welcome along, hour two. How are you doing this morning with our riddle? How are we getting on? Any idea? Want to get involved? You're more than welcome. Just a reminder, if you have a go and your name is correct, you go on the list. And at the end of the month, we have a draw. And for the riddle, you're in with the chance of winning a very, very exclusive Big Breakfast Firm Round thing. And for the mystery year between 9 and 10, a very exclusive Big Breakfast Floppy Squarish thing. Just to say thank you for listening and taking the trouble to get involved and take part in the breakfast show here on Fantasy Radio. And last month's winner, Brian and Karen, your prize is in the studio awaiting your collection. So look forward to you collecting those. Hopefully you enjoy them. Just to say thank you for listening and taking part. Talking of the riddle, by the way, don't forget Friday mornings is listener riddle. So if you have a riddle you would like us to include on a Friday morning, let me know via the text, the WhatsApp or the email. 07520 619181. Pop your name on your text or your WhatsApp, please. 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Those contact details also apply not just to submit your riddle for the Friday morning listener riddle, but also if you'd like to have a go at this morning's, which is, what has a thumb and four fingers but is not alive? Any idea, you can get in touch. Good morning and well done so far this morning to Matt and Victoria. Good morning to Janice. Good morning to Paul and Elaine, who have already sent an apology card. They have to go out this morning, so they're going to miss the mystery hour. Never mind. Have a great day, guys. Also, good morning to Lawrence and to Keith, Torben Six and Duffy on the list already, getting our riddle spot on. Can we add your name? What has a thumb and four fingers but is not alive?
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0: A warmer day than yesterday. It's going to be dry with areas of cloud along with a few sunny breaks in between. It's going to be a breezy day and highs of 23 Celsius. Tonight we'll see cloud cover gradually thickening, and through the early hours spells of rain will develop from the north. Heavy in places, and the breezes will pick up again as well. Overnight lows are very muggy, 17 Celsius. Tomorrow we'll see early rain clearing to the south, leaving it dry into the afternoon. Sunny spells developing. Staying breezy though, highs of 20 Celsius. And the outlook for Saturday, Carnival Day, it's going to be dry with sunshine and some patchy cloud developing for a time around midday. Sunday expected to be sunny and a little breezier, and it should remain dry on Monday with

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0: 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Good morning.
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0: Starting with the region's departure boards for Westbury, Chippenham and Pusey. Looking very, very good on the boards. Everything is green on time and no cancellations with one exception. Over at Pusey, the 8:15 train for London Paddington has been delayed due to a passenger being taken ill. Still waiting for an update on the revised time, but the 8:15 has been delayed due to a passenger being taken ill. And that's the 8:15 London Paddington service from Pusey this morning. On the roads, if you're heading across on the A345, temporary traffic lights due to ongoing construction work. Compton to Enfield Hill, looking slow there this morning. Traffic sensors here in town, traffic much busier over on the London Road now. If you're coming in, you're going to join the back of the queue just on the far side of Horton Road, then slow all the way down to Windsor Drive. Looking very busy, South Broome Road, Nursteed Road, Gaines Lane, Escort Street, all looking very slow there. New Park Street is busy, as is the nursery.
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0: As we head towards the 8:15 on this Thursday morning, David Garrett joins us with the sports news.
4: Celtic easily made it 4 wins from 4 in the Scottish Premiership as they beat Aberdeen 3-0 at Parkhead, all the goals coming in the first half. Lawrence Shankland netted twice for Rangers as they beat Falkirk 2-1. Boss Derek McInnes was in the stands, serving the first of a 2-match touchline ban and gave his team credit for toughing it out.
5: It's all about winning games, and hopefully now we can move on to Saturday. Another home game, 2 home games now for us to look forward to. The window will be closed when we come into that game, and I think that for all the reasons we spoke about earlier, look, that'll be a godsend for me and for everybody else here.
4: Second place St Mirren, 1-1-0 at bottom club Kilmarnock. Motherwell had a 3-0 success over Dundee United. St Johnstone drew 1-1 at Dundee. The Edinburgh Derby is the only match tonight with Hibs hosting Hearts. Charlton missed the chance to make it 4 wins out of 4, but they got a 1-1 draw at West Brom and are third in the Championship. QPR are second behind Swansea after winning 2-1 against Cardiff. Wrexham were impressive 3-0 winners at Millwall. There was a 1-1 draw between Burnley and Middlesbrough, whose manager Kim Hellberg thought it was a good performance, although they let the lead slip.
6: When you go away from home, where you're not at your best always, but I think over 90 minutes, this was our best performance over 90 minutes against a good side away from home. Again, a little bit disappointed that we, from that performance, don't win the game.
4: Katie Porter is out of the US Open tennis after losing to 7th seed Karolina Muchova. The British player got only one game, losing 6-1, 6-love in the second round. And captain Mario Itoje admits he was shocked to be rested for England's Rugby Nations Championship during the summer. The skipper says he benefited, though, from literally turning off from the sport, only watching the matches at a later date.
0: Thank you, David. Living a better life. Up to date at 8:16. Our riddle for this Thursday morning: what has a thumb and 4 fingers, but is not alive?

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0: hard to believe that's 6 years old. One of Dr. P's favourite. He thinks she's a very, very nice girl. Dua Lipa. Thank you, Breakfast Show. It's Thursday morning. It's Market Day here in Devizes. Thank you for starting your day with us here on 97FM, on DAB Digital Radio across West Wiltshire, and online around planet Earth, wherever you are. Thank you for starting your day with us. Very good morning. Young Steve over in Somerset, not feeling well, full of cold and a cough. And also a very good morning to Jonathan joining us up in Ealing, enjoying the first cold of the season, not feeling well. So get well soon, you guys. Jonathan joining the list as well with our riddle this morning, alongside Linda, Tina, Claire F, Joanne, Duffy, Torbin 6, Keith, Lawrence, Elaine and Paul. All very good. The riddle this morning: what has a thumb and four fingers but is not alive?
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0: Driverless Ubers are launching in London, and the government names and shames hundreds of employers. Cam Hoare joins us with all the detail.
4: Supervised driverless Uber rides are being launched in London for the first time today. Just yesterday, it announced more than 3,000 job losses. B&Q's among companies named by the government for failing to pay workers the national minimum wage. In total, around £4 million has been repaid to staff at hundreds of employers who've also been handed penalties worth £7 million. The DIY giant insists shortfalls were unintentional, with those affected quickly paid in full last July. Workers on variable contracts are said to be losing out on around £230 a month due to last-minute changes. More than half of employees polled by the Living Wage Foundation say they've lost money through short-notice shifts or because they've been cancelled. And Aldi remained the UK's cheapest supermarket last month. The consumer champion, which has analysed prices at eight of Britain's biggest food stores, it found that it held off a challenge from rival Lidl by just £1.74. Waitrose was once again the most expensive place to shop.
0: Thank you, Cam. Up to date at 8:26. Our riddle this morning: what has a thumb and four fingers but is not alive? Answer on the way after the headlines, which are next.
5: It's good to wake up with Mark Barnes.

What do you think that might be called? Any idea? Well, have a stab. Have a stab in the dark. The lovely Sheryl Crow. A change would do you good. 8:30 Thursday morning, market day here in Devizes. Let's take a look at the latest local, national and international headlines for this hour. 45 additional officers are being deployed to northern France to help tackle the so-called mega dinghies crossing the Channel. French President Emmanuel Macron will head to Downing Street later for talks. Camille Badenoch says she'd find an extra £10 million a year for defence by cutting welfare spending and restoring the two-child benefit cap. The Conservative leader will argue the savings would allow the UK to spend 3% of GDP on defence by 2030. More than 650 employers have been ordered to pay workers outstanding earnings after failing to provide the national minimum wage. B&Q is one of those listed. The home improvement giant insists shortfalls were unintentional and have been reimbursed. Driverless taxis are taking to London's roads. Passengers can get into one of fewer than 20 operating in the city, with drivers still behind the wheel and ready to take control for now. And George Michael's original guitar from his hit video Faith is going under the hammer. Is expected to fetch more than £100,000 when it's auctioned later this month. Details on those and other stories on the way with our news update from the Sky News Centre at 9 o'clock. In local news headlines this Thursday morning, a leather jacket worn by rock legend Freddie Mercury during his last live performance is expected to sell for £150,000 when it goes for auction. And excitement is building ahead of the popular carnival through the town centre this coming Saturday, expected to draw huge crowds across the weekend. And a volunteer police officer has been honoured for two decades of unwavering service from the police, the Wiltshire Police. Congratulations. You can read more on those and other stories in the local news centre, fantasyradio.co.uk. Weather-wise today, warmer than yesterday. It's going to be dry, areas some cloud around at times, a few sunny breaks in between, and highs of 23 Celsius today. So our riddle for this morning: what has a thumb and four fingers but is not alive? Answer on the way after Luke Combs and Rethink Some Things from the new releases record box. Hold

0: Good morning to Alison. Overslept this morning. Just got your name in the nick of time. Well done, young lady. We're liking that. Current offering from Luke Coombs, Rethink Some Things. His current offering from the new releases record box here at Fantasy Radio. Right then, it's 8:35, which means it's time to reveal the answer to this morning's riddle. Well done to all of you getting involved this morning. Another busy morning in the inbox. And don't forget, get your name on the list and you will then be included in the end of month draw to win a very exclusive Fantasy Radio firm round thing for getting the riddle right. And Friday mornings is listener riddle morning. So if you have a riddle you'd like us to include, let me have it via the text or the WhatsApp or the email. Well done this morning to Matt and Victoria and to Janice, Paul and Elaine, who've also sent in a note. They're going to miss the mystery hour this morning. Important stuff to do in town. Well done to Lawrence and to Keith, Torbin 6, Duffy, Joanne, Claire F, Tina, Linda here in Devizes, Jonathan, and last but by no means least, Alison getting it right. Well done to all of you. The riddle this morning was, what has a thumb and four fingers but is not alive? It was a glove.
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0: Taylor Swift's husband spills the beans on their wedding and more of what to expect from the Harry Potter TV series. Chris Milligan joins us with all the detail.
3: Taylor Swift's husband, Travis Kelce, described their wedding as magical, so much fun, and a night they'll never forget. Speaking on the series premiere of his podcast New Heights, the American football star says banning phones allowed their more than 1,000 guests to be in the moment and present. Actor Adam Sandler officiated the ceremony in July at Madison Square Garden in New York. Theo James says it would be impossible for the Duchess of Sussex to join the third series of The Gentlemen. It would have marked Meghan's first significant acting role since she married Prince Harry in 2018. The hit series returns to Netflix tonight. Speaking at the premiere in London, the actor says the show's been great fun to make.
4: You have to realise that the job isn't solving world peace, and it's good to remind yourself of that and that you're lucky to be there. And I'd say driving, vintage cars in the Italian Alps, it is a moment where you go, this isn't too bad.
3: Dame Maureen Lipman's branded her former West End star cowardly for dropping out of a play over her pro-Israel views. The actress says Gerard McCarthy, who was due to appear alongside her in Right Before I Go, didn't approach her first before quitting. The creative team behind the play says it doesn't vet performers on the basis of their personal or political views. And finally, Harry Potter tries out the sorting hat and plays Quidditch for the first time at Hogwarts in the latest trailer for the new TV series. The first season of the show was adapted from J.K. Rowling's first novel, Harry Potter and the Philosopher's Stone. It will premiere this Christmas on HBO Max.
0: Thank you, Chris. Living a better life. Up to date at 8:38. Now, back in 2017, Glen Campbell released his 64th and final studio album, and from it the title track, Adios.

0: title track from his final album.
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0: Glen Campbell.
1: Adios.
0: Good morning to Brian. Brian, your answer arrived just as Glenn started singing, but you got it right. Well done. So put you on the list. A posthumous well done.

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0: I don't believe there's any requirement for me to tell you that was the Beatles. From their album, Please Please Me, There's a Place. Fantasy Radio, Thursday morning. Thank you for starting your day with us here on 97FM. Also on DAB Digital Radio across West Wiltshire and online around planet Earth. Breakfast show with you through until 10 this morning. Mystery Hour on the way, hits and headlines from a year gone by. Then the mid-morning show with young David this morning. And it's now world-famous intro quiz. Five tracks for you to identify the artist and the title of the tune. There will also be a bonus point for the intro quiz. And the UK top three will be from the 3rd of September 1991. And Dave's faves will be a disco classic from 1976. Ian Rowe, the new boy, serving a packed lunch from 12 with his quizzical quiz and some great tunes through until 2. Mike Linford here from 2, looking after you on a Thursday afternoon with some great tunes, some cheeky chat and that first line lyric quiz. I struggled. Dr. Provost live from 5, making sure you're home in time for your tea. All latest traffic and travel. And then, normally it would be the early late show on a Thursday, but no, not tonight. It's Biscuit Tim looking after the early late show. And he promises he will be attempting to do all the things that Jonesy does during the show, but not quite as well. Don't put yourself down, Tim. It'll be great. It'll be great. Tim with you, 7 till 9. And then Helen here from 11. To welcome you on board the Love Train, with 1 hour of handpicked love songs from 11 all the way through until midnight, when Tom will join us with the Overnight Express.
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0: Starting with the region's departure boards for Westbury, Chippenham and Pusey. Very healthy looking picture this morning. No reported cancellations affecting any of our stations, and just a couple of trains running a minute or two behind time, so no major delays on the rails. Slightly different story on the roads this morning. Over on the A345, those temporary traffic lights from Compton to Enfield Hill is causing some delays this morning. If you're coming into town on the London Road, the A361, you're going to join the queue just this side of the Horton Road Junction and then looking solid down to Windsor Drive. And then slow again from the police headquarters down towards Brickley Lane and onto Escort Street, looking very, very slow. South Broom Road, Mersteed Road, Gaines Lane, all looking very slow this morning. Busy on New Park Street coming down towards the castle and round towards Sainsbury's. Queues leaving the marketplace on Northgate Street, heading up towards the Esso Garage. And long queues coming in on the Bath Road. Very slow from High Lawn up towards the nursery and the junction with Dunkirk Hill, where it's queuing. And very busy around Symington Roundabout this morning.

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0: market day here in Devizes. And Rag and Bowman on the wireless station for Devizes. 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Very good morning. 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
0: Busy in the Devizes diary. If you want advice, make yourself a cuppa, sit down, have a browse through. A couple of events taking place today that may be of interest. A summer craft club is taking place over at Bromham Community Hub on New Road. Gets underway this morning from 11 o'clock through until 12 noon. Decorating a journal or notebook and making bookmarks. Suitable for children aged 5 and over. And the cost is just £8 per child to include all materials and a snack. But you need to book in advance, so quickly drop an email to susanlparkin@gmail.com. Later today, Man Down is meeting from 7pm until 9pm at Devizes Open Doors for South Broom Centre on Victoria Road. For those that don't know, Man Down is a men's 18 plus group dedicated to removing the stigma of men's mental health, getting men talking with the aim of reducing male suicide. Their Devizes group meets fortnightly. Just turn up, it's a free event to attend. No need to book. 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There is no pressure. 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Now, if you're celebrating your birthday today, a very, very happy birthday to you. From all of us here at Fantasy Radio, have a great day. Some well-known names sharing their day with you include Fern Cotton, BBC TV and radio presenter, American singer-songwriter Jennifer Page. She is lovely. American actor, star of Vietnam War Platoon, and the sitcom Six and a Half Men. Charlie Sheen celebrates a birthday today. And guitarist and founder member of the Sex Pistols, Steve Jones, celebrates today. And guitarist Thin Lizzy, for their first three albums, Eric Bell, celebrates a birthday today, 79 years of age. Wow. Some events that have occurred on this date, the 3rd of September. You can drop these into your conversation during your coffee break or maybe in the snuggery this evening. On this date, 1967, and Sweden began driving on the right-hand side of the road. 1954, the National Trust purchased the Fair Isle in northern Scotland, famous for its bird sanctuary and knitted sweaters. On this date in 1940, high-resolution colour TV was first demonstrated in New York. And in 1934, in London, Evangeline Corey Booth became the fourth elected commander and the first woman general of the Salvation Army. In 1912, the world's first cannery opened in England to supply food to the Navy. And in 1803, English scientist John Dalton started using symbols to represent the atoms of different elements. And in 1666, the Royal Exchange burnt down in the Great Fire of London on this day. Let's go to our news update at 9 from the Sky News Centre. Birthday boy himself. Eric Bell, guitarist with Thin Lizzy, and a big hit that he played on. Whiskey in the Jar to the news at 9.

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5: Sky News Centre at 9. The Prime Minister's warned against complacency over falling small boat crossings as more British and French police are deployed to disrupt so-called mega dinghies. Smugglers are increasingly turning to larger vessels to make fewer journeys. More than 1,050 officers will now patrol the beaches of northern France. But Reform UK's deputy leader Richard Tice worries the approach is all show.
6: We shouldn't be spending hundreds and hundreds of millions of pounds of hard-earned British taxpayers' cash to the French who are not doing the job properly. The way to solve this is to pick up, rescue and return. It's the humanitarian thing to do.
5: Kemi Badenoch's proposing to save £10 billion a year, including by cutting welfare spending and restoring the two-child benefit cap. The Conservative leader says that would allow the UK to spend 3% of GDP on defence by 2030. More than 650 employers have been ordered to pay workers outstanding earnings after failing to provide the national minimum wage. B&Q's one of those listed, but insists shortfalls were unintentional and have been reimbursed. Driverless taxis are starting to pick up passengers in London. Uber's offering customers the chance to travel in a vehicle operated by the company Wave. There are fewer than 20 on the road for now, and someone will be behind the wheel just in case. Our technology correspondent Roland Manthorpe came across a protest when he went for a ride and rewatched footage of a near miss.
7: And what you see is the Wave trying to turn right to go through the blockage while other vehicles are coming round the outside. That could have really been a dangerous moment if it hadn't been for the safety driver. Because, you know, with cars, you've got to get it always right or it's not safe.
5: £44 million will be invested into primary school breakfast clubs in Scotland. It's part of the First Minister's childcare reforms. And George Michael's original guitar from his hit music video Faith is going under the hammer. It's expected to fetch more than £100,000 at auction later this month. That's the latest. I'm Cam Hall.

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0: welcome along to Thursday morning's Mystery Hour here on Fantasy Radio 97 FM, broadcasting from the poshest broom cupboard in town up here in the attic of the Corn Exchange. And two young ladies, very, very popular in our mystery of this morning, getting us underway. You heard there from Alky Brooks and Sunshine After the Rain. Getting us started, the lovely Yvonne Elliman and I Can't Get You Out of My Mind. A couple of big hits and hit climbing the charts this very week in our mystery year. Any idea of the year, you can get involved and add your name to the list, and you could be in with a chance of winning a very, very exclusive Big Breakfast floppy squarish thing. If you get the year right, your name goes into or onto the list, and we do the draw at the end of the month. That's the way it works. If you want to have a go, you're more than welcome. 07520 619181. Pop your name on your text or your WhatsApp, please. 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And a very strong headline to get us started for this morning's Mystery Hour. In the world of equestrian sport, it was in this year that Red Rum won the Grand National for the third time. What year did that happen?
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0: A warmer day than yesterday. It should be dry. Areas of cloud, along with a few sunny breaks in between. A breezy day. Highs of around 23 Celsius. Tonight we'll see cloud cover gradually thickening, and through the early hours, a few spells of rain could develop from the north, and that could be heavy in one or two places as the breezes pick up as well. Overnight lows are very muggy, 17 Celsius. Tomorrow we'll see early rain clearing to the south, leaving it dry into the afternoon with sunny spells developing. Staying breezy, highs of 20 Celsius tomorrow. And the all-important outlook for Carnival Day here in Devizes is less windy. It will be dry with some sunshine, some patchy cloud developing for a time around midday, and sunshine expected on Sunday as well. And should remain dry through on to Monday. David Owen, at 38, became the youngest post-Second World War Foreign Secretary in this year.

So Thursday morning's Mystery Hour hits and headlines from a year gone by. If the tunes or the headlines jog a memory or two and you think, oh, I remember that, you can get involved. Text WhatsApp 07520 61 91 81. 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Making their debut this very week on the charts, climbing. The Doolies, I Think I'm Gonna Fall In Love With You. The other, David Owen, at 38, became the youngest post-Second World War Foreign Secretary. And Red Rum won the Grand National in this year for the third time. We said goodbye this year to the Wheel Tappers and Shunter's Social Club. What a programme that was. It ran for a while. The Duchess of Duke Street, Porridge and Dad's Army all came to an end in this year. Any idea? Oh, a new, smaller £1 note was introduced in August of this year. My word. Any idea? Get involved, get in touch. We can add your name to the list. Plenty of time. We'll give you the answer, of course, just before the news at 10. On the charts this week, another climber, Mick DeVille, Spanish Stroll, doing rather well. And this was to be their only UK chart appearance. What they call a one-hit wonder, but what a hit.

0: There's so much happening at the Devizes Conservative Club. On Saturday, the 26th of September, Steve Knight returns with his full band as Elvis Presley, performing Suspicious Minds, Viva Las Vegas, Blue Suede Shoes, and more. 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

very good decade for Smokey. They first got together in 1964, by the way, and been around for a minute or two. But they found success both here and abroad after teaming up with Mike Chapman and Nicky Chinn. A very powerful duo in the music production industry back in the decade. And they're on their way to number five on the charts in our mystery year. Smokey, It's Your Life. Very recognisable lead voice, of course, of Chris Norman, putting Bradford on the map. So a very good morning this morning to Joanne and to Craig and Claire. Morning, Brian. Tina, who is ahead of the game. You've already predicted number one this week. Well done, Tina. Good morning to Timbo, Alison, and Sunny Jim. And just joining the list, good morning to Lawrence. Getting our year spot on this morning. The other David Owen, at 38, became the youngest post-Second World War Foreign Secretary. The government revealed in March that inflation had pushed prices up nearly 70% within 3 years. In this year, Red Rum won the Grand National for the third time. And a smaller new £1 note was introduced this year. Good morning to Torben Six on the list. Well done. If you're going to go to the cinema this year, the film's doing well. Smokey and the Bandit, The Deep, and A Bridge Too Far, all doing well at the box office. Any idea, you can text, you can WhatsApp, or you can email. Have as many goes as you like. Get your name on the list, and your name will then be included in the end-of-month draw for the end of September to win a very, very exclusive big breakfast, floppy, squarish thing, just to say thank you. Not available in the shops or online. Any idea? Let us know. Text, WhatsApp, or email. Now, a film that's doing rather well, The Deep. And from the film, Donna Summer had a hit with the theme. Down Deep Inside on the charts and climbing this week. Can you remember the year? If you can, let me know.

climbing 7 places this week, number 14. It would go on and stall at number 5. Donna Summer, from the film The Deep. The score was written by John Barry. And there, Down Deep Inside. One of 2 hits on the chart this week for Donna.

There's a young man who started out his professional career. excuse me, as a plumber's apprentice. Didn't quite go to plumb, did he really? Subsequently,

for you. If you know Torben Six, might be helpful. Good morning to Lawrence, Sunny Jim, Alison, Timbo, Tina, Brian, Claire, Joanne and Craig getting our year spot on this morning. Film's doing well at the box office. Smokey and the Bandit, The Deep and A Bridge Too Far. New programmes making their debut in this year. Take Heart, Top Gear, Brass Tacks and Robin's Nest. All new programmes on the telly. We said goodbye to the Wheel Tappers and Shunters Social Club, The Duchess of Duke Street, Porridge and Dad's Army all came to an end in this year. Some headlines for you. Roy Jenkins, the Home Secretary, announces he is leaving the House of Commons to become the President of the European Commission. The government revealed that inflation had pushed prices up by nearly 70% within 3 years. And Queen Elizabeth II opens the new air terminal building at Edinburgh Airport in May of this year. And then in December, she opens a £71 million extension to London's Underground Piccadilly line, which runs from Heathrow Central, serving Heathrow Airport. Also in this year, we saw the third G7 summit, and that was held in London. Any idea? You can text or WhatsApp 07520 61 91 81. Pop your name on there, please. Or, if you prefer, you can email via the website fantasyradio.co.uk. Have as many goes as you like. Get your name on the list. And you'll then be with a chance of winning a very exclusive big breakfast floppy squirish thing and the end of month draw, just to say thank you for listening. Right, next on the playlist, a big climber this week, up 20 places to number 10 on the chart. En route to number 1 for 3 weeks. From Starsky and Hutch fame on the telly, this, the blonde one, by the way, David Soul, Silver Lady, en route to number 1 this week. Can you remember the year?

Big climb on the chart this week, climbing 20 places to number 10. En route to number 1, where he would remain for 3 weeks. Very popular with the young ladies. Played Detective Kenneth Hutchinson in Starsky and Hutch. He also appeared as Officer John Davis in the film Magnum Force. Born in Chicago. David Soul on the charts in our mystery here.

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No.

lovely Carly Simon, and nobody does it better. Who's your favourite James Bond? There's a conversation to be had over a pint, isn't it? Climb on the chart this week, a good week for Denise Williams. This was the second single from her album, This Is Nisi, on her way to number 10. That's What Friends Are For.

reaching her peak of number 8 this week on the charts in our mystery year. The second single from her album This Is Nisi, known to her classmates in Indiana as June Chandler. We knew her better as Denise Williams. And that's what friends are for. Talking of friends. good morning to Triple D. We played Carly Simon ahead of Denise Williams. And nobody does it better. And apparently, that's what she told Dave Hills when he met her. In his dreams. Dear, oh dear. Dave Hills with you with the mid-morning show after 10 this morning. All the regular features, the intro quiz, and there's a bonus on offer this morning. Before that, a few more tunes. Two more before we reveal the year.

0: Lawrence, Sonny Jim, Alison, Timbo, Tina, Brian, Claire, Joanne and Craig. Well done. All on the list this morning. And a young lady here from Alabama enjoying some chart success, reaching her peak this week at number 6 with the Bee Gees composition.
1: Aquarius. And my name is Ralph.

0: from Motor City, Detroit, Michigan, The Floaters. Their only UK chart appearance and spent 1 week at number one. Float on. Get a chance, check out, there's a brilliant, brilliant spoof version of that done by the Baron Knights. They were bonkers, by the way. Thank you very much for listening this morning. Thank you for all the messages. Well done to all of you getting the year right. Do all again tomorrow morning.
1: Cancer. And my name is Laird.
0: Here's some headlines.
1: And I like a woman.
0: In 1977.
1: And everybody. And you know what, ladies?
0: And that was last week's number one, which means we had a new number one this week.
1: And this is what I want.
0: Starting a 5 week run at number one to the news. 10 o'clock. And then Dave Hill's with you with the mid-morning show. Have a great Thursday. Get yourself some bargains down on the market. We'll play out with Elvis Presley, first of 5 weeks at number one.

Very good morning to Karen and Ben from 10 of Us. Got the year right, just arrived in the inbox. And also a very good morning to Alan. Again, got the year right. The message just arrived. Thank you for listening. Take care. Back tomorrow with another mystery year. And the listener's riddle.

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5: Sky News Centre at 10. Green Party leader Zach Polanski's put himself forward for selection to replace Sir Keir Starmer in the House of Commons. The former Prime Minister announced on Tuesday he's standing down as an MP, triggering a by-election in Holborn and St Pancras in London. It's a seat Labour's held since it was created in 1983. Our political correspondent Amanda Acas has more.
6: He's a member of the London Assembly, so I think for a party leader who doesn't have a parliamentary seat, he's really waiting for the right opportunity, and I think there would have been questions if he didn't go for it. And clearly he wants to capitalise on his own popularity.
5: So-called mega dinghies, which are bigger and carry more people, are being targeted in the latest government crackdown on Channel migrant crossings. An additional 45 officers are to patrol northern French beaches. Accident prevention experts are warning of hidden dangers in certain sleep aid and baby feeding products. Cuddle cushions and hands-free bottles were identified as possible suffocation or choking hazards. The weather pattern that can trigger heavier rain, strong winds and potential flooding is almost certain to stick around until February. El Nino relates to the impact of certain sea temperatures rising. A UN agency is warning the world's entered a danger zone as its impacts start to be felt globally. Its head, Celeste Saulo, says having this information will help us prepare.
7: You can make decisions in terms of how you manage your agriculture system, your food system, your transportation, decision on energy, and so on. That is the type of action we expect governments, stakeholders, and the population to take in advance.
5: Research reveals sewage was dumped into English waters for over 43,000 hours in July and August. Campaigners claim swimmers have felt unwell. And Taylor Swift's husband, the NFL star Travis Kelce, has described their wedding in July as magical. He says banning phones allowed their more than 1,000 guests in New York to be in the moment. That's the latest. I'm Cam Hall.
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1: Today will start mostly cloudy with patchy rain and hill fog, especially in the south and west. Cornwall and areas near to the south coast will have cloudy times through the day. Elsewhere, warm sunshine breaking through, feeling humid, maximum temperature 23 degrees C. Some early evening sunshine tonight in the east, though rather cloudy elsewhere. Cloud thickening from the northwest overnight brings some hill fog and patchy light rain. Staying warm and humid, minimum temperature tonight 17 degrees C. It's going to be a bit sticky. A mostly cloudy and damp morning on Friday with some mostly light rain, brightening up from the northwest through the afternoon to leave a fine evening, breezy and turning fresher than recently. Maximum temperature tomorrow 22 degrees C. Over the weekend, Saturday looks dry with some sunshine and gentle winds, turning windy from the northwest on Sunday with some rain arriving later ahead of brighter skies again on Monday.
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1: Good morning and welcome to The Breakfast Show with me, David Hills. I hope you've had a wonderful start to the morning with Barnsley. I've sort of like nicked the last of his coffee, so that'll be keeping me going all the way through the morning. But to try and keep you awake and listening, for that matter, we're going to do this. Yes, you know what that means. Well, those of you who listen regularly do. Those of you who don't listen regularly, why not? We're going to have the intro quiz. Five tracks and five artists for you to identify. And as Barnsley said in his show, there is a bonus point on offer today. All the five tracks have something in common. And notice I said tracks, not the artists. There's a clue straight away. So if you want to get on the leaderboard or play at home, entirely up to you. But if you want to get on the leaderboard, you can call me on devices 730555. 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Click on the Contact Us link and send me your guesses from there. As many guesses as you like up until around about 1:45, 10 to 12, somewhere around there, when I will be giving you the answers. But if you want to get a shout out on the radio and play on the leaderboard, you need to give me your name, so don't forget that. All right? Pens and papers at the ready, brains into gear. Here we go.
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1: So there you have them. Another tip, another clue. I'm not looking for the year. Okay, so those five tracks all have something in common. What is it? We carry on with the music with Phil... Philip Oakey and Giorgio Moroder, commonly known as Phil Oakey. And before anybody says you know his sister, please don't. Together in Electric Dreams.

That's Phil Oakey and Giorgio Moroder, and together in Electric Dreams. We've got a debtor now with Hit or Miss, but does anybody else remember Lena Zavaroni? Sarah's just called me and said, do you remember Lena Zavaroni? I said, sort of. Be showing me age if I said yes.

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Well done to Craig, he's on the leaderboard, but not the link, Craig. Yes, the tracks are all disco related, but that's not the link. Close, but no cigar.

0: It's Helen here. Why don't you join me tonight aboard the Love Train? From 11 p.m, I'll have a whole hour of love songs to help you wind down after another busy day. We've got some of the finest love songs around, from the 60s right the way through to today, all hand-picked for your listening pleasure. 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
2: This is one of those tracks that you're driving around the countryside, whatever, doing whatever you want and just enjoying life in general, and it pops up on the radio and you think to yourself, I haven't heard that in ages. Ooh, why not? I'll use that as my favourite of the week.

which is exactly what happened with this one. It's from Tavares, and it's Heaven Must Be Missing an Angel, released in 1976. And I have to admit, it brings back great memories of me doing mobile disc jockeying back in the day. So we don't call ourselves DJs now, do we? We're just presenters. Posh people on the radio. Posh with an accent like mine? Never. But then again, I can do posh if I have to. See? And I still stand by to what I said. When you ask for a Bacardi and Coke, they look at you very strangely in the pubs around here. I have to say Coke.

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1: Good morning, Tina. Absolutely spot on. This is Katie Tunstall, Suddenly I See, and Tina's Seen It All. In terms of the intro quiz, that is.

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2: From 7:30 until 9 o'clock on the evening of Friday the 4th of September, that's tomorrow, there's a chance to relax and hang out after a long week for all of secondary school age, and I'm sure those who've started this week will need that. I would. The session is in the upstairs room, youth room, at Sheep Street Baptist Church, where the youth have created the glow room with couches, pool table, table tennis, and video games. You can sit and chat to others or join in some of the activities. Or just chill and get over the first week back at school. From 8 a.m. through to 10:30 a.m. on Saturday, the 5th of September, there's a summer Saturday breakfast freshly cooked and served by volunteers in the Scene Centre in Rusty Lane. It's the friendly way to start the weekend and everyone is welcome. Just turn up, there's no need to book. The proceeds are for the Scene Centre at the heart of the community. A live drawing and painting studio day is taking place at the Bromham Community Hub in New Road on Saturday the 5th of September between 9 a.m. and 5 p.m. There'll be a guaranteed 6 hours of uninterrupted drawing and painting time with two professional models, male and female, holding sustained long poses. It's strictly limited to 15 attendees and the cost is £75 for the day. Please book in advance by emailing LachlanRobertson@AOL.com. I'll spell that in case I've pronounced it incorrectly. It's Lachlan or Lachlan Robertson at AOL.com. And that's LachLan Robertson at AOL.com. So hopefully I got that right.
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2: 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I could be wrong, but who knows? I'm sure she'll tell me otherwise. This is Home on Monday, which is not.

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1: 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This is Secrets with a gang from Fleetwood Mac.

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a chance for you to have a second nibble. Yes, a second nibble at the clues to the intro quiz today. So five tracks, five artists. I've already given a couple of clues, and I'll repeat them again. I'm not looking for the year of these tracks, and the link, as there is a bonus point on offer, the link is all about the tracks. Okay, now, Craig has got 10 out of 10. Tina's got 10 out of 10, but Tina's leading the leaderboard at the moment because she got the bonus point absolutely spot on. So well done, Tina. I can't give any clues because it'd be too easy then, wouldn't it? We don't do easy on this show, do we? No, we don't. So, five tracks, five artists for you to identify and identify that link today. If you want to get on the leaderboard with Craig and Tina, you can call me on Devizes 730555. Text or WhatsApp to 07520619181. 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Click on the Contact Us link and send me your email from there. But if you want to get on the leaderboard and have a shout out, give me your name as well, so I can tell people who you are and how clever you are. And don't worry if you can't get 10 out of 10. It's all a bit of fun. Nobody's counting. Well, I am. And I won't tell anybody if you don't get 10 out of 10. Yeah, you can tell I'm lying, can't you? Enough. On with the clue.

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1: So there's the clues. I'll be playing them again in the second half of the show, so don't worry if you didn't get the answers this time around, okay? So probably about 10 minutes in, and then again 30 minutes in the second half of the show. This is Sienna Spiro. And me and Amanda absolutely love this lady. Such a superb voice. Material Lover.

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1: Mabuhay to you too, Richie Cairn family. Hope you're enjoying the weather over in the Philippines there. Thanks for tuning in. Always a welcome guest. I've just had my English teacher on the phone as well. She said, David, it's not me and Amanda. 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This is the Honeys, Finally Found.

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0: The Honeys and Finally Found. Well done, Matt, you finally found it. I think it's Matt, it could be Sam, but I think it's Matt. That was the right answer for the link, the bonus point. Well done.
1: It's Mike Linford here inviting you to join me every Thursday for the afternoon show. Lots of great music, up-to-date traffic reports, all the latest local, business and entertainment news. You can test your knowledge with the first line quiz. 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
0: And Mike will be in from 2 o'clock this afternoon. Now, a very, very big shout out to, and I've got to pronounce this correctly, Jonah and her partner Rob from Richie K over in the Philippines. I hope you guys are doing well and that you're enjoying the show and also the music. If you're not enjoying the music, you shouldn't be listening. No, I'm just kidding. So a big shout out to Jonah and her partner Rob. And especially for them, this one from Bruce Springsteen and Born to Run, Up to the News.

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5: 97 FM. Sky News Centre at 11, so-called mega dinghies crossing the channel will be on the Prime Minister's agenda when he sits down with the French President in Downing Street shortly. An additional 45 police officers are joining efforts on the continent to try and stop smugglers using bigger vessels. Andy Burnham's warned against complacency, despite some small boat crossings being at their lowest since 2019. Minja Kuibus is from the Migration Observatory.
6: It's likely that all of the different things that the authorities have been doing in terms of increased enforcement, changes to asylum, a returns deal with France, all of these things are likely to have played a role in the decline, but numbers remain high.
5: A car tax conviction against the London mayor has been formally withdrawn in court. Lord Sadiq Khan's team argued yesterday he didn't own the 24-year-old Nissan Micra the allegations relate to and claimed

0: claimed he'd been scammed. The DVLA asked for a review. Green Party leader Zach Polanski has confirmed he's looking to become an MP. He plans to stand in the by-election in Holborn and St Pancras in central London. That vacancy was created when former Prime Minister Keir Starmer resigned from Parliament on Tuesday. Parents are being urged to think twice before buying some sleep aids and feeding products for their babies. The Royal Society for the Prevention of Accidents is warning newborns could suffocate, choke or overheat because of them. Becky Guy's from the charity.
1: They need to be placed to sleep on their back in either a cot, Moses basket or bassinet with a waterproof mattress that's firm and flat.
0: B&Q's among hundreds of firms. The government's named and shamed for not paying their staff the national minimum wage. The DIY giant says it was unintentional and has repaid the workers affected. And Kirsty Allsop says she's on the mend after being airlifted to hospital when she hurt her leg on a beach in Devon. The TV property expert had been celebrating her birthday. That's the latest. I'm Cam Hall.
2: Many thanks, Cam.
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0: Carly Rae Jepsen, Don't Leave Me on the Dance Floor. Who would do such a thing? I certainly wouldn't. We've got the weather next.
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0: Well, it's been a pretty cloudy and dim day to the start to the day, hasn't it, really? But things will start brightening up this afternoon, allegedly. I can actually see a little bit brighter sunshine through our studio windows. Maximum temperature today, 23 degrees C. Tonight, some early evening sunshine in the east, though rather cloudy elsewhere. Cloud thickening from the northwest overnight, bringing some hill fog and patchy light rain. Staying warm and humid, minimum temperature 17 degrees C. Tomorrow, a mostly cloudy and damp morning with some mostly light rain, brightening up from the northwest through the afternoon to leave a fine evening, breezy and turning fresher than recently. Maximum temperature 22 degrees C. Over the weekend, Saturday looks dry with some sunshine and gentle winds, turning windy from the northwest on Sunday with some rain arriving later, ahead of brighter skies again on Monday. So we will keep our fingers crossed for Monday, won't we?
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0: It is indeed. This is Macy Gray now. I try. I do. Honestly, I try.
3: Games, changes and fears. When will they go from here? When will they stop?

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5: Twenty minutes past 11 on a Thursday morning. Oh, time is flying by. I really don't know where it's going to. I don't. Final chance now for you to listen to the clues to the intro quiz. And for those of you who've been listening, Craig, Tina, Sam, or was it Matt? CJ, all on the leaderboard, all with a bonus point. Well done, guys. 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You've only got about 20 minutes to get your guesses in. Yes, time is flying by. If you want a shout out on the radio, don't forget to include your name. But if you just want to play along at home, that's fine too. Now, I've given a couple of clues. The link for the bonus point isn't the year. It's not disco, but it is related to disco. So there's a big clue for you again. And for those of you who are still really struggling, think John Travolta. And that's the giveaway clue. So if you are ready, pens and papers to hand, here come the clues.
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1: So there you have it. 20 more minutes before you get the answers to the intro quiz this week.
2: Thursday's Early Late Show has moved into its summer season, and there are, as you would expect, a few changes. We've got a brand new competition called The Chain. In fact, can we change the theme, please? Just guess the link between the two songs I'll play you. That's The Chain. And Glovebox Classics features summer songs for the season. 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
1: Except tonight, there will be a big change. Yes, Mr. Jones is taking a little well-earned week off, and Biscuit Tim will be replacing him for tonight. And Tim reckons he will be basically doing everything that Mark does. Now, I almost put better, I'll put better on the end of that, but I didn't think Mark would appreciate it, because Mark is a sterling, wonderful presenter, just like Biscuit Tim is as well. So make sure you join Tim tonight on the Early Late Show with everything that you love about it. Still happening tonight from 7 o'clock.
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1: Now, this week I'm taking us back to 1991 for the Top 3. Quite a big year for one chap. I mean, 16 weeks at number 1, that's a clue as to who it is. And I think it was about 9 or 10 weeks in on this day in 1991. Now, I'm not sure I'm going to play the full length of this track. At first I thought, I can't play that on Fantasy Radio. It's the Prodigy. We don't do Prodigy. That's been a bit biased, isn't it? But they were sitting at number 3 with this one. Now, can you remember Charlie the Cat? No? Well, I think you will after this. Oh, hello. Carry on. I think he took offence when I said we don't do Prodigy.

I think that's enough of the public service message from Charlie and the Prodigy, shall we? That was sitting at number three on this day in 1991. It didn't go any higher. I have to admit, I'm surprised it even went that high. I don't know about you. But keeping it from going any higher were two particular tracks. So the next one, which is a little bit more, shall we say, listenable? Is that a real word? Listenable? But I think we've had enough of that, haven't we? Yes. This is a bit more pleasant on the ears, isn't it? This is Right Said Fred, and I'm Too Sexy. I can't follow that statement, really.

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2: 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The Wyvern Club in Church Walk is holding an open day from 2pm to 11pm on Saturday the 5th of September. 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All are welcome, families, friends and the whole community. From 7:30pm on Saturday the 5th of September, the Raising the Roof appeal takes place at St Peter's Church in Little Cheverel. There'll be music from opera to the West End featuring Carlos Alonso, Barbara Gompals, Paula Boyagis, Barney Ackerman and Jim Donovan, with Tony James on the piano. It's all in aid of the St Peter's Church roof appeal, with tickets at £15 each to include wine and canapes from Devizes Books or Great Cheverel Village stores.
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2: 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Brian Adams.

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0: 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Craig McLachlan and Mona.

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0: Right, time for the answers to the intro quiz. But before I do that, quick rundown. We've got Ian Raw coming up next on the Packed Lunch. And then after Ian, we have got Mike Linford in for the afternoon show from 2 p.m. until 5 p.m. What happens at 5 p.m? We have a takeover from Neil Provis, who takes us through Drive all the way to 7 o'clock, where, as I mentioned earlier, we have Tim Wakefield, Mr. Biscuit Tim himself, in for Mark Jones. Then we've got a couple of hours of Fantasy's Favourites, and then we finish the day off with Helen Mason and the Love Train. So a fantastic day mapped out for you already on Fantasy Radio. So stick around. Right now, I am going to give you the answers to that wonderful intro quiz. The thing you've been waiting for.
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0: So well done to Craig, Tina, Sam / Matt, and CJ, who all got the bonus points. And 10 out of 10 for the tracks. The first one there was The Tramps and Disco Inferno. The second track, this one here, was Tavares and More Than a Woman. And I've got my boogie shoes on, or I will in a little bit, with Casey and the Sunshine Band. And who else but the Bee Gees with Staying Alive. That's a big clue, actually, to the whole overall link. And we finished it off with Yvonne Elliman and If I Can't Have You.
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0: So if you were wondering what the link was, it wasn't disco, although they were all related to disco tracks. I mean, I played Tavares as well, Heaven Must Be Missing an Angel, earlier in the show, and give you a clue there. And eventually people got it. They were all tracks from the official soundtrack of Saturday Night Fever. So well done to everybody who play along at home, and also to Craig, Tina, Sam or Matt, and CJ. I think it was Matt. I'm pretty sure it was Matt. No doubt Sam will kill me for saying that. But hey, I hope you all enjoyed that. I will be back next week with another intro quiz and another top three, for that matter, provided by Craig. And I can't remember what year it was, Craig. I think it was 78, but I'll take that under advisement. So that will be back there for the top three next week. In the meantime, we're carrying on with Diana Ross. And I got it right, it was Matt. Oh, it was Matt, so I'm not in trouble with Sam. Thank you, Matt. We're going to carry on the music with this one from Diana Ross, and I Still Believe.

Hi, Pete Winterton here, asking you to join me on Monday evening for my musical alphabet. Every Monday, we pick a different letter, and all the artists will begin with that letter. So what's your favourite? Will it be ABBA? Or ZZ Top? A to Z on a Monday night, 9 till 11 on Fantasy Radio.

0: The ever wonderful Lisa Stansfield and Billionaire. One more track to go, then I'm off to get some lunch. See, Ian's not sharing his sandwiches again. He's right next to me, waiting to get involved. We go up to the news with Madonna and Like a Virgin. That's coming up right next.
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5: From the Sky News Centre at midday, where we start with breaking news. A teenager's been sentenced to 4.5 years youth detention after stabbing his history teacher in the head in Pembrokeshire. The 16-year-old was convicted of wounding with intent after the attack in Milford Haven in February. Andy Burnham's hosting the French president in Downing Street as the UK strengthens a police presence on France's northern coastline to tackle migrant crossings. There's a focus on so-called mega dinghies, bigger boats carrying more people. Speaking before his first talks with the Prime Minister, Emmanuel Macron says they'll cover a lot of topics.
6: From defence and security to energy and economy, migration, etc. And as well to speak about our common commitments with Ukraine. And as well in our common view on the Middle East and the common initiative we took 1 year ago.
5: Meanwhile, the Conservative leaders warned conflict is coming as she announced the welfare cuts her party would pursue to pay for more defence spending. Kemi Badenoch claims £10 billion in savings would allow Britain to spend 3% of its economic output on the military by 2030. She told a news conference the Prime Minister can't wait until then.
7: Voters will get a chance to tell him what they think of getting poorer at the next election. But if there is an attack on a NATO country between now and then, the Prime Minister cannot defend us by capping bus fares.
5: Labour says the Tories hollowed out the armed forces while in government. Green Party leader Zach Polanski's announced he intends to run in an upcoming by-election in London. It follows Sir Keir Starmer's resignation as an MP on Tuesday. There are now more than 500 cases of salmonella in the UK linked to imported eggs. Health authorities say the outbreak's connected to food outlets. And US political activist Gloria Steinem's died, aged 92. Her campaigns allowed women to apply for credit cards without a man's signature and be admitted to Ivy League universities that previously barred them. That's the latest. I'm Cam Hall.
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8: Many thanks to David Hills for the mid-morning show. 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Until 2.
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2: Warm sunshine breaking through this afternoon. It's feeling humid. Maximum temperatures 23 degrees. Early evening sunshine in the east, though rather cloudy elsewhere. Cloud thickening from the northwest overnight, bringing some fog and patchy light rain. Overnight temperatures 17 degrees. Friday then, a mostly cloudy and damp morning with some mostly light rain, brightening up from the northwest through the afternoon to leave a fine evening. Breezy and turning fresher than recently. Maximum temperatures 22 degrees. Saturday looks dry with some sunshine and gentle winds, turning windy from the northwest on Sunday with some rain arriving later, ahead of brighter skies on Monday.
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0: 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How many months have 31 days? 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
0: Always a song. This is The Stranglers. So I'll do that again because I talked over the phone numbers. How many months have 31 days in a 12-month calendar? How many months has 31 days? Can you name them as well? But you don't have to.

The Stranglers, Always the Sun. So how many days, or how many months, I should say, have 31 days in them in a 12-month year?

0: That's radio. You can't change that. It's a packed lunch with Ian on this Thursday lunchtime, market day here in Devizes. It's 18 minutes past 12.
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0: No Chainsmokers, Something Just Like This featuring Coldplay, 24 past 12. Like the packed lunch for this Thursday lunchtime.
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3: Taylor Swift's husband, Travis Kelce's, described their wedding as magical, so much fun, and a night they'll never forget. Speaking on the series premiere of his podcast, New Heights, the American football star says banning phones allowed their more than 1,000 guests to be in the moment and present. Actor Adam Sandler officiated the ceremony in July at Madison Square Garden in New York. Theo James says it would be impossible for the Duchess of Sussex to join the third series of The Gentlemen. It would have marked Meghan's first significant acting role since she married Prince Harry in 2018. The hit series returns to Netflix tonight. Speaking at the premiere in London, the actor says the show's been great fun to make.
4: You have to realise that the job isn't solving world peace, and it's good to remind yourself of that and that you're lucky to be there. And I'd say driving, vintage cars in the Italian Alps is a moment where you go, this isn't too bad.
3: Dame Maureen Lipman's branded her former West End star cowardly for dropping out of a play over her pro-Israel views. The actress says Gerard McCarthy, who was due to appear alongside her in Right Before I Go, didn't approach her first before quitting. The creative team behind the play says it doesn't vet performers on the basis of their personal or political views. And finally, Harry Potter tries out the sorting hat and plays Quidditch for the first time at Hogwarts in the latest trailer for the new TV series. The first season of the show was adapted from J.K. Rowling's first novel, Harry Potter and the Philosopher's Stone. It will premiere this Christmas on HBO Max.
0: Thank you. That was Chris Milligan with the showbiz news for this lunchtime. How many months have 31 days is the quizzical quiz question.
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0: And good luck. 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

0: Everlasting Love from Howard Jones, with the time at 29 to 2, even to 1. That made you worry, didn't it?
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0: A life drawing and painting studio day is taking place at the Bromham Community Hub in New Road on Saturday the 5th of September between 9 a.m. and 5 p.m. There will be a guaranteed 6 hours of uninterrupted drawing and painting time, with two professional models, male and female, holding sustained long poses. It's strictly limited to 15 attendees and the cost is £75 for the day. Please book in advance by emailing LachlanRobertson@aol.com. As part of the National Garden Scheme, the garden at Southview Wick Lane will be open this Sunday, the 6th of September, between 1:30 and 4:30 p.m. An atmospheric and very long town garden full of wonderful planting surprises at every turn. Densely planted with pots near the house and large borders further up, it houses a collection of beautiful and often unusual plants, shrubs and trees. The cost is £5 for the adults, with children going free.
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0: 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It's Katie Melua.

24 to 1. It's a packed lunch on this Thursday lunchtime. That was Katie Melua, The Closest Thing to Crazy. Well, that was nice and quiet, but this certainly isn't. This is Huey Lewis and the News. Do you believe in love?

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0: Lulu, I'm in love again. 14 minutes to one. How many months of 31 days is the quizzical quiz? And on this day, in 1983, UB40 had their first UK single, number one, with the classic Red, Red Wine.
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1: Fine Young Cannibals plays now, and Flame. Well done, Roy and Craig, getting the quizzical quiz question right. After this track, I'll tell you the answer. How many months have 31 days in?

Blind Young Cannibals, Flame, Roy, Craig and Tina, who had to recite the poem, got it right. There are 7 months in the year with 31 days in.

0: Roxette and Joyride. The time, 4 minutes to one. How many months have 31 days? Well, it's 7, January, March, May, July, August, October and December. Well done to Roy, Craig, Tina and CJ.
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5: From the Sky News Centre at 1. French President Emmanuel Macron's in Downing Street to discuss topics such as migration and defence. It's after an announcement to bring in an additional 45 British officers to patrol northern French beaches to help crack down on small boat crossings. Immigration Minister Anna Turley insists it'll add to existing measures.
6: We've got the videos of French intercepting those boats at great risk to their own lives as well. So that activity is happening. We've stopped 48,000 crossings because the French are physically intervening as well as intervening down the track. But it's part of a broader process down the track, and that's why we've given them the extra officers.
5: A man's admitted causing the death of 12-year-old Keaton Slater in a hit-and-run in Coventry in June 2024. Dollars Alexanders, who's 23, fled to Latvia after the crash but was extradited to the UK last month. A 16-year-old schoolboy has been sentenced to 4.5 years youth detention for stabbing his teacher in the head in Pembrokeshire. He was found guilty of wounding with intent after being acquitted by a jury of attempted murder. Zach Polanski is looking to become an MP by standing in the by-election to replace Sir Keir Starmer in the House of Commons. The Green Party leader, who currently sits in the London Assembly, is hoping to be its candidate in Holborn and St Pancras. Pollster Joe Twyman thinks it's a risk.
7: This is a strong Labour seat, and while, yes, the local elections did show a smaller gap between Greens and Labour, that, of course, was when the Labour Party were less popular than they are now, under Keir Starmer, who, of course, has now resigned.
5: More than 500 salmonella cases in the UK have been linked to imported eggs. Health officials say the risk remains low, but vulnerable people are being urged to avoid those that are raw or lightly cooked and non-British. And the hit internet series Chicken Shop Date is coming to an end. The show sees host Amelia de Moldenberg interview celebrities in local takeaways. That's the latest. I'm Kat Suave.
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8: It's I Can Dream About You. It's Dan Hartman. On the packed lunch for this Thursday lunchtime. In with you till 2. Then it's Mike Linford for the afternoon.

0: That's Dan Hartman and I Can Dream About You. The quizzical quiz is coming up. But before that, let's have a check on the weather.
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0: Warm sunshine breaking through this afternoon. It's feeling humid. Maximum temperatures 23 degrees. Early evening sunshine in the east, though rather cloudy elsewhere. Cloud thickening from the northwest overnight, bringing some fog and patchy light rain. Overnight temperatures 17 degrees. Friday then, a mostly cloudy and damp morning with some mostly light rain, brightening up from the northwest through the afternoon to leave a fine evening. Breezy and turning fresher than recently. Maximum temperatures 22 degrees. Saturday looks dry with some sunshine and gentle winds, turning windy from the northwest on Sunday with some rain arriving later, ahead of brighter skies on Monday.
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0: It's Pixie Lott's Dance Like No One's Watching. I do all the time.

0: Dance Like Nobody's Watching All The Time. That's Pixie Lott. Same time, it's 10 past one. It's high time we called up with the Quizzical Quiz question.
1: It's time for the Packed Lunch Quizzical Quiz.
0: Okay, the question then. Who was the first person to walk on the moon? Simple as that. Who was the first person to walk on the moon? Here's a contact detail.
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0: Who was the first person to walk on the moon? Already got an answer in.

Country House. That's Blur. This is a Climax blues band and couldn't get it right. Well, saying that, Craig, Tina, and now with her brand new phone, it's Sylvia, have all got the quizzical quiz correct.

0: Miss Blues Band. 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Well done, CJ. The question is first man on the moon, and he said, was it the police?
1: Brilliant.

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0: classic. What a brilliant tune all the way from the 2000s. Nicola Hughes has this morning's entertainment news.
1: Hugh Jackman stars in new thriller film The Death of Robin Hood, a dark adaptation that follows an older Robin who is tormented by his past killings and is living in self-imposed exile. You can catch it in cinemas on the 4th of September.
2: How many are there?
3: Four? Five? Together we can best them.
2: We'll likely die.
1: Ryan Reynolds and Kenneth Branagh form an unlikely duo in new action comedy film May Day, out on Apple TV on the 4th of September. Set during the Cold War, Reynolds gets trapped behind enemy lines and has no choice but to team up with eccentric ex-KGB agent played by Branagh.
4: What is with all the American stuff?
5: This may shock you. I admire your country very much. Your democracy, your culture and your films and your food. I have never had McDonald's, but I suspect I would love it.
4: Is that right?
1: And finally, Netflix has renewed Guy Ritchie's The Gentleman for a second series, available to watch from the 3rd of September. That's the latest entertainment roundup. I'm Nicola Hughes.
6: Do you know what? 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
6: Hey, it's Barnsley. I like Barnsley. I've been listening to him on the radio for years, but I don't want to hear new songs today. If only I had a time machine, I could go back and hear all those songs I used to listen to years ago again.
8: Now then, come over here. 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
8: 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You see this? 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You see?
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0: Billy Ocean, get out of my dreams, get into my car. 26 minutes past one is the time. So, who was the first person to walk on the moon? That is the quizzical quiz question today.

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3: From 8 a.m. through to 10:30 this Saturday, the 5th of September, there's a summer Saturday breakfast, freshly cooked and served by volunteers in the Seed Centre in Rushdie Lane. 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A Devizes Town Council surgery where the public can meet their local councillors takes place in the Cheese Hall of the Town Hall on Tuesday the 8th of September between 6 and 6:45 in the evening. Two councillors will be present to deal with any local matters raised.
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3: Right here, right now, it's 28 minutes to 2. This is Jesus Jones on the Packed Lunch. From 2 is Mike Linford with the afternoon show for this Thursday lunchtime.

Who was the first person to walk on the moon? If you know the answer, 07520 619181 is our text WhatsApp number.

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1: 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She was

Run, Baby, Run. The answer to the quizzical quiz. Who was the first person to walk on the moon? Coming in the next 10 minutes. And the time? 16 minutes to 2.

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forever. That's Reminiscent X. Time is 10 to 2. So I time may give you the answer to who was the first person to walk on the moon. Craig, Tina, Sylvia and CJ all got it right. Well done to them. It was one small step for man, one giant leap for Neil Armstrong. That's who the first man on the moon was. Let me take you back to 1977. On this day, the month after his death, Elvis Presley had 27 albums and 9 singles in the top 100 charts in the United Kingdom.

It's a groovy night and I can show you how to use it. 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Hey. 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I told you my

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0: Sign on, it's Earth, Wind and Fire, 7 minutes to two. I am relieved. Your next presenter, Mike Linford, has just walked in the building. No, it wasn't Elvis, but hey-ho.

0: Repeat. Every Saturday for over a decade, we have done the Saturday Segway, and I think it's high time we made some improvements.
1: Yes, dear. Hang on. We feature local businesses, we've got guests, outside broadcasts, quizzes, prizes. We tell the listeners what's going on, where to go, we play great music. What more do you want?
0: Attitude.
1: Oh, I got that.
0: Yes, and that's the problem. You've got it in abundance. And I think we should go to Relate and discuss your charm persona.
1: Don't have one.
0: Precisely. Don't you dare press that mute button.
1: Well, hopefully she'll have calmed down by Saturday. So join Fantasy's answer to Shrek and Fiona, Pete and Les, on the Saturday Segway, 10 o'clock till 1 p.m.
2: 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It's Dance On from the Chat. I'm back tomorrow from midday with another packed lunch. Take care.

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4: Sky News Centre at 2. Andy Burnham says migration was at the top of the agenda during his talks with the French president. The Prime Minister welcomed Emmanuel Macron to Downing Street earlier. 45 extra police officers are joining efforts in northern France to stop people smugglers. The PM says the two countries have similar aims across a wide range of issues.
5: It shows what collaboration can achieve, just as we are also showing on Ukraine, on small boats, and also on strengthening the UK-EU relationship.
4: Around 80 people have died after a boat carrying migrants got into difficulty off the coast of Gran Canaria. Officials on the island say 128 were on board the vessel, which had left the Gambia last month. A man who killed a 12-year-old boy during a hit-and-run in Coventry has pleaded guilty to causing death by dangerous driving. Dollars Alexanders fled to Latvia following the incident in June 2024, but was extradited back to the UK in August. A schoolboy who stabbed his teacher in the head in Pembrokeshire has been sentenced to 4.5 years in youth detention. The 16-year-old was acquitted of attempted murder, but was found guilty of wounding with intent. The weather pattern that can trigger heavier rain, strong winds and potential flooding is almost certain to stick around until February. A UN agency is warning the world's entered a danger zone as El Niño's impacts start to be felt globally. Its head, Celeste Saulo, says having this information can help us prepare.
6: You can make decisions in terms of how you manage your agriculture system, your food system, decision on energy and so on. That is the type of action we expect governments and the population to take in advance.
4: And a car tax conviction against the London mayor has been formally withdrawn in court. Sadiq Khan's team argued yesterday he didn't even own the Nissan Micra the allegations relate to. That's the latest. I'm Kat Suave.
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Well, a very good afternoon to you and welcome to Thursday's afternoon show. Mike Linford here with you until 5. Big thank you to Ian for Thursday's packed lunch. Ian, we'll be back with you tomorrow from 12.

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2: The chance of some warm sunshine breaking through this afternoon, feeling quite humid with a maximum temperature of 23 degrees. Tonight, some early evening sunshine in the east of the region, although cloudy elsewhere. Cloud thickening from the northwest overnight, bringing some hill fog and patchy light rain. Staying warm and humid with a minimum temperature of 17 degrees. Tomorrow, Friday, a mostly cloudy and damp morning with some mostly light rain, brightening up from the northwest throughout the afternoon to leave a fine evening. Feeling breezy and turning fresher than recently, maximum temperature 22 degrees. Looking further ahead, Saturday looks dry with some sunshine and gentle winds, turning windy from the northwest on Sunday with some rain arriving later, ahead of brighter skies again on Monday.
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0: 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Fliss is a world-famous pianist, but after suffering amnesia following a traumatic road accident, an extraordinary friendship begins to change her life. This is Sue McGregor's third novel, exploring forgiveness, second chances, and how music has the power to bring people together in difficulty or sadness. 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
2: Well, experts predict a challenging budget and more opposition to third runway plans at Heathrow. Amani Rana is here now with the afternoon business news.
3: Economic experts are warning the UK's in a deeply uncomfortable position ahead of next month's budget, with government borrowing costs rising to a near 30-year high. Financial commentator Kathleen Brooks claims interest rates could top 4% by February, with movement on the markets. The Prime Minister has refused to rule out tax rises. Jet2 says summer bookings are up almost 9% on last year, despite ongoing tensions in the Middle East. The airline and holiday company is also increasing winter capacity by 8%. A report suggesting a third runway at London's Heathrow Airport would overshoot the UK's legally binding net zero targets. Expansion plans have long been opposed by climate experts. The government says it's considering responses from a public consultation. And two in five businesses in Britain are apparently unaware of their upcoming obligations under new changes to harassment laws at work. That's according to a recent poll by workplace advisory service ACAS. From the end of next month, employers will need to take all reasonable steps to prevent sexual harassment in their organisation.
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What makes a classic radio anthem? 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There's the obvious choices, songs that immediately make you smile. Then there's the songs that dominated the airwaves in their day. And hearing them again is the closest thing to time travel we're ever likely to have. And of course, there's those guilty pleasures, even if you don't want to admit to having put them on a mixtape or a playlist at some stage. You know you probably did. The soundtrack to your life becomes the soundtrack to your Saturday night. 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

gem with Just the Ride here on Fantasy Radio. If you just tuned in, this is Thursday's afternoon show. I'm Mike Linford with you until 5. And if you're a regular listener to the show, you'll know about this time every week. We do a little thing called the First Line Quiz. This is where I give you the first line of a well-known song, and all you have to do is tell me what that song is. To take part, you can either call me on 730-555. 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Don't forget, pop your name on it for me, please. Or you can send me an email. 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So are you ready? Here's today's opening line. You're so hot, teasing me. You're so hot, teasing me. Steady on. It's released around 1979. And the clue? It's a question, it's sometime we have all been asked. It's a question sometime we have all been asked. 1979 is the year in question. You're so hot, teasing me, is the opening line. We have a correct answer coming straight away. Tina, you are on that winning list. To join Tina, give me a call, 730-555. You can text or WhatsApp me, 07520-619181. 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Or you can send me an email. 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A little clue, we've all been asked this question at some time. And the opening line, you're so hot, teasing me. Good luck.

Do you know the best thing about doing this? 1 minute you're talking about David Essex, and next minute you're talking about Lena Zavaroni. Who would have thought it? Very good afternoon to Sarah. Lena Zavaroni indeed.

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The Cause with Radio here on Fantasy Radio. 8 minutes to three. If you just tuned in, we are playing Thursday afternoon's First Line Quiz. The opening line is, "You're so hot, teasing me." Released around 1979, and the clue, we've all been asked this question at some time. "You're so hot, teasing me." That's going to get Neil Probes into a bit of a state, I'll tell you. Get in touch the usual ways.

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5: News Centre at 3. Andy Burnham has discussed the small boats crisis with French President Emmanuel Macron at Downing Street. The talks come after a boost in the number of police officers confronting so-called mega dinghies on France's coast. But our political correspondent Amanda Acas says opposition parties are critical of the amount being spent on these measures.
6: The UK is paying £662 million to France over the next 4 years in order to pay for this work, pay for the officers, pay for the equipment, the drones, the helicopters, the various technologies that they're using in order to try and stop these people smugglers.
5: Meanwhile, around 80 people have died after a boat carrying migrants got into difficulty off the coast of Gran Canaria. 128 people were originally on board the vessel, which had left the Gambia 27 days ago. A 16-year-old schoolboy has been sentenced to 4.5 years youth detention for stabbing his teacher in the head in Pembrokeshire. He was found guilty of wounding with intent after being acquitted by a jury of attempted murder. A woman's died after being critically injured in a crash following a police chase in Warwickshire. 62-year-old Karen Joseph was taken to hospital last week after the collision in Stratford. The leader of the Green Party has confirmed he's put himself forward for Sir Keir Starmer's former seat. Zach Polanski says he'll run in the Holborn and St Pancras by-election following the former Prime Minister's resignation this week. Pollster Joe Twyman thinks it's a risk.
7: This is a strong Labour seat, and while, yes, the local elections did show a smaller gap between Greens and Labour, that, of course, was when the Labour Party were less popular than they are now, under Keir Starmer, who, of course, has now resigned.
5: And environmental campaigners say hundreds of people have reported feeling sick after swimming in England's rivers, lakes and seas in the last 2 months. Surfers Against Sewage has delivered a petition to Downing Street. That's the latest. I'm Kat Suave.
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The unstoppable Harry Styles, currently enjoying a completely sold-out tour of Madison Square Gardens in New York. Going back to the 1990s now, Mariah Carey.

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2: Some warm sunshine out there this afternoon, although it's feeling quite humid with a maximum temperature of 23 degrees. Tonight, some early evening sunshine in the east, though rather cloudy elsewhere. Cloud thickening from the northwest overnight, bringing some hill fog and patchy light rain. Staying warm and humid with a minimum temperature overnight, 17 degrees. Tomorrow, a mostly cloudy and damp morning with some mostly light rain brightening up from the northwest throughout the afternoon, leaving a fine evening. It's going to be breezy and turning fresher than recently with a maximum temperature of 22 degrees. Looking further ahead, Saturday, Carnival Day, looks dry with some sunshine and gentle winds, turning windy from the northwest on Sunday with some rain arriving later, ahead of brighter skies again on Monday.
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2: Have a quick look at the traffic sensors in and around Devizes town and surrounding areas. Well, no need for me to tell you, the scores are back. Well, most of them anyway. Dunking Hill, slight congestion at the top where it joins Bath Road, but not too much to worry about. New Park Street looking very busy in both directions. Gaines Lane going through into Escort Street and outbound on London Road, all looking busy. London Road inbound, that's not looking too bad, though the traffic is building up around where you join Escort Street coming into town. Fairly busy on Nursted Road. South Broom Road going down towards one of the main entrances to Devizes School, looking quite busy in both directions. Nothing much to report coming down through Long Street, through the Marketplace. That area of the town is all running very smoothly. Looking further afield, Semington Roundabout, traffic's building up in all directions there. West Ashton Bypass looking busy, as is the Melksham Bypass. More traffic and travel with Neil on Drive from 5.
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getting up with you here on Fantasy Radio. Just getting up to 21 minutes past three. If you just joined us, this is Thursday's afternoon show. I'm Mike Linford with you until five. And we're playing this afternoon the First Line Quiz. If you're new to this, this is where I give you the opening line of a well-known song. And all you have to do, tell me what that song is. So far on the winning list, in first time, Tina. Second was Flash Sam. Third was Alan, Karen, Amanda, Sylvia, Sarah and Jan. All on that winning list. To get your name on that list, you can either call me 730-555 or you can send me a text or a WhatsApp 07520-619281. Don't forget, pop your name on it for me, please. Or you can send me an email. 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And while you're on the website, have a good look around. There's lots of local news, international news, Devise's diary, what's on, all sorts of interesting things. So, the opening line today. Are you ready? Brace yourself. You're so hot, teasing me. You're so hot, teasing me. Released around 1979, and a little clue, we have all been asked this question at some time. We've all been asked this question at some time. You're so hot, teasing me. Released around 1979, and the little question, the little clue, we've all been asked this at some point. Do you know what it is? Don't keep it to yourself. Give me a call, 730-555. If you don't want to speak to me, you can send me a text or a WhatsApp, 07520-619181. Don't forget, pop your name on it for me, please. Or send me an email. 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Get your name on the list. Join Tina, Flash Sam, Alan, Karen, Amanda, Sylvia, Sarah, and Jan. Don't be shy. Have a go.

0: Bob, and there's Joni, there's Jackson and Neil. There's Lennon, there's Bowie and the Dan made of steel. There's Stevie and Marvin, Bill Withers and Sly, America Eagle, CSN and Y. There's Purple and Zeppelin, there's Free and there's Todd. There's Poco, Renaissance, Al Stewart and Rod. There's Focus, Santana, there's the Winter Boys too. There's Skinner, the Allmans, the Doobies and Lou. There's Bruce and there's Floyd, there's Nils and the Stones. I play them all from the music I own. The show is Bob Lawrence's album collection. Saturday night here from 8 till 11.
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0: How good was it to hear that again? Teardrops by Womack and Womack. Now, some local news. An assault in a Wiltshire town park has sparked a search for a man in a cowboy hat. I know. The incident took place around 6:20 p.m. on August the 18th when a man assaulted another man on the green here in Devizes. Wiltshire police have now released an image of the man that they would like to speak to in connection. In the image, the man appears to be wearing a cowboy hat, a dark t-shirt, dark tracksuit and bottoms and dark trainers. The force has urged anyone with information to get in touch with them via 101. A new local convenience shop looks primed to be coming to Devizes Market Town Centre. The former Cycles Learning Centre on Devizes Sheep Street looks set to reopen in the near future as a local convenience shop according to new licence application. The applicants are seeking permission for a premises licence at number 29 with the proposed opening hours between 8 a.m. and 10 p.m. from Monday to Sunday. According to the premises licence application, the shop looks set to be named Devizes Local, which will have an off-premises alcohol licence. A drawing attached to the document indicates that there will also be open chillers, a dairy shelf and a frozen chiller inside the premises. To find out more, head on over to the local news section on fantasyradio.co.uk.
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Dodgy, staying out for the summer here on Fantasy Radio. Very good afternoon to Lynn, who's just joined us, listening to us in Avebury. Lynn's asked for anything by the Four Tops. So I thought, why not this one? As it's Carnival Night here in Devizes on Saturday, I'm sure they celebrate a carnival in Acapulco.

especially for the lovely Lynn listening to us in Avery, dancing around our living room with a feather duster in one hand, a glass of fizz in the other. They know how to live in Avery.

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1: Well, we're playing the first line quiz here this afternoon. And I've asked you, where does this come from? 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
5: The Sky News Centre at 4. Andy Burnham has welcomed a first world leader to Downing Street since becoming Prime Minister. He and French President Emmanuel Macron discussed measures to tackle mega dinghies, with dozens of extra officers being deployed on beaches in the coming weeks. More than 1,200 people are now confirmed to have died in Nepal following the country's catastrophic flash flooding. Authorities say more than 4,000 people are still missing, including dozens of British nationals. Actress Dame Joanna Lumley's long campaigned for Gurkha veterans and Nepalese communities. She attended a vigil in southeast London.
6: It's mostly that gnawing anxiety about what's going to happen next and how people are going to cope with this, because there are going to be countless orphaned children. There will be whole livelihoods which have disappeared from entire villages, whole villages which have disappeared.
5: A woman who was critically injured in a crash during a police pursuit in Warwickshire has died. 62-year-old Karen Joseph was taken to hospital last week after the collision in Stratford. A hit-and-run driver who fled to Latvia after killing a 12-year-old boy has admitted causing death by dangerous driving. Dolores Alexanders, who's 23, pleaded guilty to causing the death of Keaton Slater in Coventry in June 2024. Campaigners have handed a petition to Downing Street calling for better protections for England's rivers, lakes and seas. Analysis by Surfers Against Sewage found waste was dumped into waterways for more than 43,000 hours during July and August. The group says it's received hundreds of sickness reports from people who say they've been wild swimming. Singer Becky Hill, who backs the campaign, says it's unacceptable.
7: I think it is an absolute scandal that great British bill players are paying for a service that they're not getting. And in return, they're getting the infrastructure of waterways, rivers, seas completely destroyed in the process.
5: And the hit internet series Chicken Shop Date is coming to an end. The show sees host Amelia de Moldenberg interview celebrities in local takeaways framed as a date. She told fans it feels it's time to move on. That's the latest.
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2: Starting to get a little bit cloudy out at the moment. It's still feeling quite humid though in places, with a maximum temperature of 23 degrees. Tonight there's a chance of some early evening sunshine in the east of the region, although rather cloudy elsewhere. Cloud thickening from the northwest overnight, bringing some hill fog and patchy light rain. Staying warm and humid with a minimum temperature of 17 degrees. Tomorrow, Friday, a mostly cloudy and damp morning with some mostly light rain, brightening up from the northwest throughout the afternoon to leave a fine evening. It's going to feel breezy and turning fresher than recently, with a maximum temperature of 22 degrees. Looking further ahead, Saturday looks dry with some sunshine and gentle winds, turning windier on Sunday, brighter skies on Monday.
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2: Saturday Night Live UK has chosen its first host of the new series, and Sir Brian May's song for an old friend. Cam Hoare is here now with the afternoon showbiz news.
3: TV presenter Kirsty Allsop says she was airlifted to hospital after injuring her leg on a beach. The location host told her Instagram followers she'd been celebrating her birthday with her family at her home in Devon when the accident happened. She says she's on the mend after having surgery. Jeff Goldblum's been announced as the first host of Saturday Night Live UK's second series. Brit Awards nominee CMAT is the musical guest. The live sketch comedy variety show follows a similar format to the American version, with different presenters each episode. It returns to Sky and Now a week on Saturday. Queen guitarist Sir Brian May says he knew immediately he'd create a song about his late friend Steve Cropper following his death last December. They'd already been working on something new. He's described My Angels Are Calling out now as a joyful approach to his loss.
4: I try to put myself in his shoes, really. I mean, it's a sort of jolly song about death, I suppose. We all have this thing where, you know, how are we going to be when that moment comes? And I thought he was a very decent man, a very optimistic and grateful, spiritual kind of guy. And I thought maybe he can hear his angels calling him.
3: And George Clooney's received a Lifetime Achievement Award at the Venice International Film Festival. Accepting the prize, the actor said, while movies don't stop wars or lower inflation, they do something remarkable in helping others care about people they've never met. The event in Italy closes a week on Saturday.
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0: you I can't speak. What a relief for everybody. Fantasy Radio. On Sunday. She's got two and I could have popped round and borrowed one.
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Dagny, Heartbreak in the Making here on Fantasy Radio. 29 minutes past four. We'll have a quick look into the Devizes' Diary after we listen to The Smiths.

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2: Well, you don't need me to tell you that Devizes Carnival procession will take place on the evening of Saturday the 5th of September. Setting off from Long Street at approximately 6:10, will be organised again by the Town Council and Ochre. The theme for 2026 is This Is What We Do. 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An open day with competitions and music takes place at the Literary Club in Northgate Street. That's from 12 noon. Again, this coming Saturday, the 5th of September, the club will be open to everybody who wishes to go and see what it's all about. It'll be a fantastic opportunity to see for yourself with special offers if you want to become a member. There'll be skittles and snooker competitions with prizes in the afternoon and music from One More Shot in the evening. Find out what else is happening in and around town and in the local area, head on over to devizesdiary.com.

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Chuck Berry, You Never Can Tell, as used in the film Pulp Fiction. Just coming up to 9 minutes to five. The answer to today's first line quiz: Does Your Mother Know by ABBA? We'll try and get Neil Provis to get that one on in his Drive Time show later on this evening. Stay tuned to Fantasy Radio. Coming up after the news, it's Neil Provis with the Drive Time show. Tim Wakefield sitting in for MJ the DJ on the Early Late Show from 7. I should be back tomorrow morning from 10 with Feel Good Friday, so I hope you can join me then. If you're a Chaka Khan and Snoop Dogg fan, we've got a new one from them coming up after we listen to

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7: 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From the Sky News Centre at 5. Andy Burnham has praised French collaboration as the small boats crisis dominated talks with President Emmanuel Macron at Downing Street today. As well as migration, the two leaders discussed conflicts in Ukraine and the Middle East and Britain's relationship with Europe. The PM says the two countries have similar aims across a wide range of topics.
8: It shows what collaboration can achieve, just as we are also showing on Ukraine, on small boats, and also on strengthening the UK-EU relationship.
7: Meanwhile, around 80 people have died after a boat carrying migrants got into difficulty off the coast of Gran Canaria. The vessel had been at sea for nearly a month after departing the Gambia. Survivors are being treated in hospital. A pupil who stabbed a teacher in the head in Pembrokeshire has been sentenced to 4.5 years in youth detention. The schoolboy, who was 15 at the time, attacked history teacher Vicky Williams after asking her to check his work. The leader of the Green Party has confirmed he'll run for Parliament in Sir Keir Starmer's old seat. Zach Polanski has put himself forward ahead of the Holborn and St Pancras by-election. A UN agency is warning a weather pattern that can trigger strong winds and flooding is almost certain to stick around until February. El Nino relates to the impact of certain sea temperatures rising. Its head, Celeste Saulo, says having this information will help us prepare.
9: You can make decisions in terms of how you manage your agriculture system, your food system, your transportation, decision on energy and so on. That is the type of action we expect governments, stakeholders and the population to take in advance.
7: And Spotify has revealed its most streamed song of the summer. Ariana Grande's Hate That I Made You Love Me came out on top, leading the platform's global chart for 22 days. Olivia Dean and Sam Fender's Rain Me In and Die Die by Shakira and Burna Boy also made the list. That's the latest. I'm AJ Wald.
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0: Good afternoon. Kicking off with ABBA, the answer to Mike's first line quiz this afternoon. And he forgot to play it too.

0: The answer to Mike's first line quiz this afternoon. ABBA, Does Your Mother Know? He's off home for a cold shower and a massage, but not necessarily in that order.
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0: Some early evening sunshine in the east of the region, though rather cloudy elsewhere with a brisk wind. Cloud thickening overnight, bringing some hill fog and some patchy light rain. Staying warm and humid, minimum temperature overnight of 17 degrees. You won't need your pyjamas. Mostly cloudy and damp morning for Friday with some light rain. Brightening up from the northwest through the afternoon to leave a fine evening. Again, breezy and turning fresher than recent. Maximum 22, and the outlook for the weekend. Saturday looks dry with some sunshine, gentle winds, turning windy from the northwest on Sunday with some rain arriving later ahead of a brighter skies heading in to Monday. That's your forecast, another update just after six. Happy Thursday to Tina. Hope you enjoyed your ABBA.

course I did, she says. If you're lucky and you're good, might play you another one tomorrow. If he remembers. So I might return in tomorrow morning at 10 for Feel Good Friday. A cracking afternoon show as always. 7 minutes past five.

Simon and Graceland. 11 after 5, Thursday tea time. Thanks for being there, and hope Tina and Steve have had a good day. They have been enjoying some ABBA, courtesy of Mike. Right, a couple of stories to bring you this Thursday tea time. Plans for a new £23 million police station without a custody suite near a city are a waste of police time and public money, according to councillors. Wiltshire Police and Crime Commissioner Philip Wilkinson has defended the proposal for the Southern Policing Hub. That is going to be at Old Sarum, north of Salisbury. And Councillor Paul Sample said every hour an officer spends transporting and supervising a detainee outside South Wiltshire is an hour in which that officer is unavailable to respond to another incident. And also, Wilkinson said that the force simply cannot afford it, but also added, we are buying 6 acres, which does give us enough space to have a custody suite, should our funding formula change. The Home Office said the force would receive a record sum this year. The custody unit in Wilton Road closed in 2014 in a bid to make £3 million worth of cuts. And since then, prisoners have been transported to the nearest custody unit in Melksham, nearly 29 miles away, and to Swindon as well. At the time, Wiltshire then PCC Angus McPherson said he could not justify spending more than £10 million of public money to build a new facility between Melksham and Salisbury, and also added that the Salisbury suite had been underused and was in need of significant renovation. So there we are. We're seeing if that's going to go ahead. We'll let you know if it continues to proceed. Now, an assault in a Wiltshire town park has sparked a search for a man in a cowboy hat. The incident took place around 6:20. This was back on the 18th of August when a man assaulted another man on the green here in Devizes. Wiltshire police have now released an image of a man they would like to speak to in connection. In the image, the man appears to be wearing a cowboy hat, dark T-shirt, dark tracksuit bottoms and dark trainers. The force has urged anyone with information to get in touch via 101. And sharing the update on the Devizes Police Facebook page, a spokesperson for them said officers are investigating the assault in Devizes and are, of course, appealing for information there, if you could possibly help.

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1: Construction work between Compton and Enfield Hill on the 345 continuing. That ends on the 11th of this month. In Devizes, a traffic building on Windsor Drive, heading towards the London Road junction there. London Road itself, traffic backing up towards the Wiltshire Police HQ there. Nursteed Road busy, Southburn Road busy, Escort Street, Gaines Lane and New Park Street, the Nursery and Dunkirk Hill. All have slow traffic on it on this Thursday tea time. Heavy traffic on the Beanacre Road heading into town from the Laycock direction in Melksham. Horsham Road closed at the junction with Shaw Hill, the 365 there. That's due to water main work. Heavy traffic from the Barrow Hill roundabout heading down at the 350 towards Semington. And from the West Ashton Crossroads through to the Yarnbrook Crossroads, very busy there. County Way, Froome Road, Bradley Road and Bradford Road in Trowbridge. All heavy traffic there.

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0: 5:27 now, some news headlines on the way. At DIY store, a B&Q and the fast food chain Five Guys are among the hundreds of UK businesses named by the government for paying staff below the minimum wage. More than 600 employees were ordered to pay affected workers the outstanding wages are with £4 million returned to workers, according to the Department for Business and Trade. The firms have also been issued penalties worth £7 million. B&Q said the underpayments were unintentional and the results of calculation involving geographical allowances, while Five Guys blamed technical differences in how payroll regulations were applied. The list of 658 businesses, including shops, restaurants, nurseries, social care providers, and a handful of NHS trusts as well. The period of underpayments covered by the list varies depending on the employer, but overall spans from 2013 to 2025. Now, the minimum wage is £12.71 at the moment for staff 21 and over, and for 18 to 20-year-olds, the rate is £10.85, and for under-18s and apprentices, it is £8 per hour. B&Q underpaid 4,530 workers, a total of more than £456,000, according to the government. And B&Q in response says the shortfalls in payments were unintentional and relate to the calculations involving geographical allowances, which are paid in addition to minimum hourly rates. All affected colleagues were quickly paid in full in July 2025. Five Guys named in the list, also owing over £54,000 to 3,699 staff, said technical difficulties in how payroll regulations were applied led to its underpayments, which were identified in a review by the HMRC and the UK's Revenue and Tax Authority. So they should too. Pay what you owe.

Spice All The Light. Big love to Born The Gang. Tune on the way for you. Tune on the way for Lynn and for Craig as well. Top stories this hour. Migrant crossings, defence and Ukraine were on the agenda during talks between the Prime Minister and the French President earlier. Andy Burnham's welcomed Emmanuel Macron to Downing Street, his first overseas visit since taking the top job. A teenager will spend 4.5 years in youth detention for stabbing his teacher in the head in Pembrokeshire. The 16-year-old was convicted of wounding with intent following the attack in Milford Haven back in February. And the deadlocked jury in the Lindsay Clancy murder trial have resumed deliberations for the sixth day. The 36-year-old has admitted killing her three young children in Massachusetts, but claims she did it while suffering from postpartum psychosis. And Green Party leader Zach Polensky confirmed he's running to become MP in Sir Keir Starmer's old seat. He's announced he'll run in the Holborn and St Pancras by-election, triggered by the former Prime Minister's resignation. And more than 70,000 pints of Guinness have been stolen from a depot in Cheshire. Thieves stole two lorries full of the beer from the industrial estate at Runcorn. That was on Monday. There we are. So, if you want a pint of Guinness, does you good. Tune for Craig now. Billy Fury, Wondrous Place.

0: wondrous place.
1: Billy Fiore. Mm-hmm. A wondrous place for Craig. Mm-hmm. Haven't heard that one for a long time. A good choice. Now, 23 minutes away from 6 o'clock, talking about these pints of Guinness that have been stolen. More than 70,000 pints of the thing has been stolen from the depot, as we mentioned in the news headlines, in Cheshire. A thief took two HGV trailers filled with around 800 barrels of stout from the industrial estate on Monday. The estimated value of the stolen items, including the lorries, is around £205,000. Tune for Lynn now. Simply Red.
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0: 40 minutes to 6, now rising new car registrations, and a major retailer is confident about Christmas. AJ has all the details.
4: In the city, the FTSE's closed up 75 points at 10,831. The number of new car registrations rose sharply in August. Figures from New Automotive found there were nearly 94,000 logged last month, up 17.5% compared to a year earlier. Electric vehicles took a near 30% market share as customers looked to avoid rising fuel costs. Cinema chain Everyman's seen a boost thanks to box office hits and higher ticket prices. The company, which runs 49 sites across the UK, says admissions were up by 20% in the 6 months to July compared to a year earlier. The outgoing boss of John Lewis says he's optimistic about Christmas despite economic pressures facing customers. Peter Ruiz, who'll step down this month, insists people have the money to buy quality products. And Vodafone 3's launched an upgraded 5G service, but it'll cost customers extra. It will offer speeds of up to four times faster than its standard plans to combat sporadic mobile coverage across the UK.
0: Thanks, AJ.

0: one more time then. Go on. Plans have been revealed to build 300 houses on the edge of a Wiltshire town. Barwood Land is proposing a new neighbourhood on about 17 hectares of agricultural land at Hilberton on the outskirts of Trowbridge. The developer is consulting local people ahead of submitting a planning application to Wiltshire Council this autumn. The site is next to an existing development along Devizes Road, Church Street and Wadden Lane. It wraps around the village hall and allotments and would not extend the development further east than the existing built area of Hilberton. The land consists of six fields bounded by hedgerows and trees. Barwood Land said the existing landscape features can be protected and used as part of a landscape framework for the development. The site previously formed a part of a larger draft at housing allocation in the Wiltshire Council local plan review. See what happens there. More houses on the way, eh? It's all money.
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we like that, that's good. Chris Isaak. Can't Do a Thing to Stop Me. From The Best of the Man. Lynn says, for us poor mortals up at Avery, scampi chips and peas for tea. Got to go shopping tomorrow. She's going to empty Morrison's.

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0: Quick look at the roads then before the 6 o'clock news. South Rim Road here in Devizes are rather busy still. Same goes for Escort Street, Gaines Lane and New Park Street. A bit of a queue up Dunkirk Hill heading into the nursery. And Windsor Drive still busy heading towards London Road. Through Roud and Bromham and on towards Derry Hill, no issues there. Beanacre Road and Melksham still busy. No problems around Western Way, the 350 there, all looking good. And same goes for the 350 heading down towards West Ashton and on towards Yarnbrook. Heavy traffic still on County Way in Trowbridge, especially either side of the Tesco Extra store. And heading into town on Bradford Road, Wingfield Road and Bradley Road, all rather busy this evening. Some heavy traffic trying to get through Bradford on Avon as well, from the Froome Road and heading through Market Street and Mason's Lane. Of course, any updates, let us know when it's safe to do so. 730555. Thank you so much.

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5: Sky News Centre at 6. Migrant crossings, defence and Ukraine were on the agenda during talks between the Prime Minister and the French President earlier. Andy Burnham welcomed Emmanuel Macron to Downing Street, his first overseas visitor since taking the top job. The Prime Minister says both countries need to stay one step ahead of people smuggling gangs, but our political correspondent Amanda Acas says opposition parties are critical of the amount being spent on the measures.
6: The UK is paying £662 million to France over the next 4 years in order to pay for this work, pay for the officers, pay for the equipment, the drones, the helicopters, the various technologies that they're using in order to try and stop these people smugglers.
5: A teenager will spend 4.5 years in youth detention for stabbing his teacher in the head in Pembrokeshire. The 16-year-old was convicted of wounding with intent following the attack in Milford Haven in February. The deadlocked jury in the Lindsay Clancy murder trial have resumed deliberations for a sixth day. The 36-year-old has admitted killing her three young children in Massachusetts, but claims she did it while suffering from postpartum psychosis. Green Party leader Zach Polanski's confirmed he's running to become an MP in Sir Keir Starmer's old seat. He's announced he'll run in the Holborn and St Pancras by-election triggered by the former Prime Minister's resignation. Experts are warning sleep aids and certain feeding products like hands-free bottle holders could be putting babies at risk. The Royal Society for the Prevention of Accidents is warning of suffocation, choking or overheating. Becky Guy is from the charity.
7: They need to be placed to sleep on their back in either a cot, Moses basket or bassinet, with a waterproof mattress that's firm and flat.
5: And more than 70,000 pints worth of Guinness has been stolen from a depot in Cheshire. Thieves took two HGV trailers filled with barrels of stout from an industrial estate in Runcorn on Monday. The estimated value of the items stolen is around two.
8: Wonder if they're heading through devices.
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0: Ardeen Taylor. There's a ghost in my house. That's what Ling thinks she's got in her house due to some electrical items I've been playing up over the last couple of days. All fixed now, thank goodness.
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0: A humid 21 degrees out there at the moment, and some early evening sunshine to the east of the region, though rather cloudy elsewhere with some brisk winds. Cloud thickening overnight to bring some hill fog and patchy light rain. Staying warm and humid, a minimum temperature overnight of 17 degrees. Cloudy and damp start to Friday morning with some mostly light rain to go with that. Brightening up from the northwest through the afternoon to leave a fine evening. Turning fresher than of recent, a maximum tomorrow of 22. Saturday looks dry with some sunshine and gentle winds, good for the carnival. Turning windy from the northwest on Sunday, with some rain arriving later in the day, ahead of a brighter skies returning for Monday.

0: Mr. Gabriel. Games Without Frontiers. For Paul and the gang. A big hello to Rachel. Who's just switched on. Requesting some Zen Jericho. Is on the way, Rachel. Ten past six now.
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0: And David has a tea time update.
3: Liverpool boss Andoni Iriola says their new big money signing, Bradley Barcola, has arrived at Anfield with the right mentality. The forward completed his move from Paris Saint-Germain this week for a fee worth up to £123 million. Iriola hopes Barcola will play some part in the club's Premier League trip to Ipswich tomorrow night. Wouter Vracken has told Claudio Braga he can benefit from remaining at Hearts. The Portuguese forward was widely expected to be sold this summer. With no move materialising and the window shutting this evening, he could feature against Hibs in the Edinburgh derby tonight. Goalkeeper Beau Royce says the club is a good place to be following victory in Europe and winning two of three league games.
4: Obviously, last week was a good week for us. Get some confidence out of this week. But yeah, like you said, we've been in a few high-pressure moments this year. So yeah, tomorrow will be the next one.
3: Two-time US Open defending champion Aryna Sabalenka thrashed her opponent in just 53 minutes to advance to the third round of the tennis Grand Slam. She beat Russian qualifier Puli Nuyatsenko in straight sets in New York. Sabalenka says she's pleased with her levels.
5: I feel like I'm kind of like moving away from trying to be perfect on court. I know that, you know, you cannot be perfect, and I'm just trying to work with what I have right now, and I'm pretty happy with the level. I'm happy with my focus.
3: And Lewis Hamilton says he can't wait to compete once again at this weekend's Italian Grand Prix.
6: Best feeling to be a Ferrari driver. It's such an honour and a privilege to arrive in Italy at this iconic race with the most iconic and best team in the world. It's really phenomenal to experience it for the second year in a row.
3: Temperatures are forecast to be more than 31 degrees Celsius on Sunday. The ruling means drivers can wear a cooling kit during the race.
0: Thanks, Dave. Tune for Rachel now. Big Area, then Jericho. Hope all's well in the Rachel household.

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6: Six 21 now. Dolly Parton, star on the Hollywood Walk of Fame, has been replaced after the original one was vandalised following the late country legend's death last week. Fans laid flowers and left candles around her star in the heart of Hollywood, Los Angeles, which she was awarded back in 1984. But on Monday, a photo showed it had been damaged after vandals scratched it, leaving her name badly defaced. Repairs were carried out. That was yesterday, and the Hollywood Historic Trust said the new star will be unveiled tomorrow. Good stuff.

out Jonesy this evening, taking a week off. Biscuit Tim in from 7 through till 9, keeping you company on this Thursday evening.

0: Spandau Ballet. And I'll fly for you. Evening to Flash, Sam.
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0: 6:27, Becky Hill's campaigning against water waste, and we find out what's the most streamed song of this summer. Kat has all the details.
4: Campaigners have handed a petition to Downing Street calling for better protections for England's rivers, lakes and seas. Analysis by Surfers Against Sewage found waste was dumped into waterways for more than 43,000 hours during July and August. The group says it's received hundreds of sickness reports from people who say they've been wild swimming. Singer Becky Hill, who backs the campaign, says it's unacceptable.
5: I think it is an absolute scandal that great British bill players are paying for a service that they're not getting, and in return they're getting the infrastructure of waterways, rivers, seas completely destroyed in the process.
4: Spotify's revealed its most streamed song of the summer. Ariana Grande's Hate That I Made You Love Me came out on top, staying at the top of the platform's global chart for 22 days. Olivia Dean and Sam Fender's Rein Me In and Die Die by Shakira and Burna Boy also made the list. The hit internet series Chicken Shop Date is coming to an end. The show sees host Amelia de Moldenberg interview celebrities in local takeaways framed as a date. She's told fans on social media she now feels it's time to move on, and a final batch of episodes will be released soon. And a waterfall and stained glass chapel windows are among a number of features being added to Dolly Parton's US theme park in honour of the late singer. Officials at Dollywood in East Tennessee are also adding a new character called the Dreammaker in tribute to her Imagination Library reading programme for children. She died last Tuesday at the age of 80.
0: Cheers, Cap. Tune up next for Flash Sam. No doubt on the Magners as we speak for Thursday tea time. We'll check out some birthdays shortly after this one.

Yeah, that one for Sam Sonberg. And My Body Isn't Ready. Tea nearly done. Up there at Avebury. To go with the scampi and chips, Lynch just popped a couple of onion rings in too. Very nice. And on the wine too, rosé wine. I think this is Mike Linford's recommendation. Seven now. Some birthdays today to mention. Steve Jones, guitarist and founder member of the Sex Pistols, is 71 today. Donald Brewer, drummer with the band Grand Funk Railroad, the most successful US heavy metal band in the 70s, selling over 20 million albums. Donald's 78 today. And Eric Bell, guitarist who played with Thin Lizzy's first three albums, is 79. Jennifer Page, singer-songwriter, famous for the world hit Crush in 1998. Jennifer, 53 today. And Scott Carson, goalie with Man City, ex-Wigan Athletic, Derby City and West Brom until 2011. He's 41. TV and radio presenter Fern Cotton is 45. And OMI, Jamaican singer who did that cheeky, catchy song, Cheerleader, in 2014. That far back, wow. He makes it to 40 today. On this day in 1802, William Wordsworth composed the sonnet composed upon Westminster Bridge on September the 3rd, 1802. Wow. And in 1925, on this day, the first international handball match was held. 1940, high-resolution colour TV was first demonstrated in New York. And Rolling Stones guitarist Brian Jones announced that he was applying for a pilot's licence. In 1967, Sweden began driving on the right side of the road, the right-hand side. And in 1977, the month after the death of Elvis Presley, had 27 albums and 9 singles in the top 100 charts in the UK. In 2003, it was reported that a 76-year-old female golfer had beaten odds of 100 million to 1 to score 2 holes in 1 during the same round. And in 2005, blues musician Fats Domino was rescued from New Orleans shortly after Hurricane Katrina hit the city. And in 2012, Daybreak got new presenters. Lorraine Kelly and Anna Jones took over presenting duties on ITV's breakfast programme. And in 1955, on this day, Bill Haley and his comments turned down a $2,000 offer for a 15-date tour of Australia because of the fear of flying.

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2: Talking of flying and fear of flying, Buddy Holly, of course, sadly passed away through a flight many years ago. And of course, he was also on Stars in Their Eyes as well. Went through that mist and never saw him again.

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5: 17 minutes away from 7 o'clock. Now, Al's just about turned up with the end of show. He says, back in June with the top show, Neil. Thank you very much, Al. He says, any got any free space for this classic, if you can possibly unearth it at all? Folks are on about, of course, the new Stones album. They're still at it and still sounding great. But what about them and their R&B roots? Well, how about this one then? I Wanna Be Loved, taken from the 50s song 'Tis Jolly Mind. And thanks for that, Al. A short one, but a good one.

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0: 1 minute and 51 seconds that lasts. Last look at the roads then. Windsor Drive are still busy, heading towards London Road here in Devizes. A little bit of traffic heading towards the Green on Nursteed Road. The rest of the town looking nice and quiet now. Looking through to Melksham, no issues there. Caution Road still closed due to the water main work. The B3353 at the junction with Shaw Hill, the 365. Heading down the 350 from Barrow Hill right the way through to Yarnbrook and on towards Westbury, all looking good, no problems there. Still a bit of traffic heading into town on County Way from the Trowbridge direction there, and also a bit of traffic on Bradley Road there. Elberton and Paxcroft Mead all looking okay, and no issues around Staverton either. More travel and traffic tomorrow morning in the Breakfast Show with Mr. Barnes, as always, keeping you company from 7 a.m. on the brilliant Barnsley Breakfast Show. And the Mystery Year, as always, from 9 a.m. Thank you all for being there this Thursday tea time. We'll do it all again tomorrow afternoon from 2 o'clock, you lucky people. Got me for 5 hours tomorrow afternoon.

Thanks for your message. I won't give it away. Don't you know, it's the change. As is hopefully a surprise. If you hold on for one more day. Turned out nice again.

Tracy Chapman. Talking about a revolution. Talking about revolution on Fantasy. Okay, couple more tunes to go.

Nick's Rooms on Fire. So, Biscuit, Tim looking after things for this Thursday evening. Thanks for listening. Enjoy your tea if you haven't already had it. And we'll catch you tomorrow afternoon at 2 o'clock. We'll finish up with Blondie, Denis Didi. Have a great evening. Keep it here at Fantasy Radio. Ta-da.

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4: From the Sky News Centre at 7. Andy Burnham's welcomed French President Emmanuel Macron to Downing Street, where they spoke about migrant crossings, defence and Ukraine. The Prime Minister blamed the UK's decade of low growth, partly on Brexit, saying he wants a closer relationship with the EU. The PMs praised French collaboration, saying the two countries have similar aims across a wide range of topics.
5: It shows what collaboration can achieve, just as we are also showing on Ukraine, on small boats, and also on strengthening the UK-EU relationship.
4: A schoolboy who stabbed a teacher in the head has been sentenced to 4.5 years in youth detention. The 16-year-old attacked teacher Vicky Williams in Pembrokeshire in February. A woman critically injured during a police chase in Warwickshire last week has died. 62-year-old Karen Joseph's car was hit by a black Audi which was being pursued by officers near Stratford-upon-Avon. A car tax conviction against the London mayor has been formally withdrawn in court. Lord Sadiq Khan's team argued he

0: He didn't own the 24-year-old Nissan Micra and claimed he'd been scammed. The DVLA asked for a review. Campaigners have handed a petition to Downing Street calling for better protections for England's rivers, lakes and seas. Analysis by Surfers Against Sewage found waste was dumped into waterways for more than 43,000 hours during July and August. The group says it's received hundreds of sickness reports from people who say they've been wild swimming. Singer Becky Hill, who backs the campaign, says it's unacceptable.
1: I think it is an absolute scandal that great British bill players are paying for a service that they're not getting, and in return they're getting the infrastructure of waterways, rivers, seas completely destroyed in the process.
0: And Spotify's revealed its most streamed song of the summer. Ariana Grande's Hate That I Made You Love Me came out on top, leading the platform's global chart for 22 days. That's the latest from the Sky News Centre. I'm AJ Walsh.
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0: supply teacher tonight. Do you remember when you used to have the supply teacher in there, Neil?
1: Yeah, that's right. Yeah, they used to pop in, didn't they? And didn't have a clue what you were doing. Did they?
0: And the same goes tonight, really. Don't have a clue what's going on. Now, normally, supply teachers normally fell into two categories, didn't they? Either you either loved them,
1: yeah,
0: because they were way better than your own teacher, and they were really soft,
1: yeah,
0: weren't they? Let you get away with loads.
1: Anything, yeah.
0: Or you didn't like them because they were actually way stricter.
1: That's it. And actually, you could be on the second floor and throw your mate's ruler out the window, and they wouldn't mind, would they?
0: Yeah, that's it. Yeah, one or the other. Anyway, I'm the soft sort, so.
1: Oh, good.
0: Be pleased to hear. They're so soft, I've even brought in chips.
1: He has. Yeah. Good on him.
0: I'm having dinner in the studio. Well, imagine me. Picture me, listener. I'm sitting here at the desk with a bib tied around me, and I already have got the salt and pepper just here to one side. And it's all very civilised.
1: It is, isn't it?
0: But
1: yeah.
0: I'll try not to speak with my mouth full.
1: Well organised.
0: Very good. So, what's going on tonight? Well, as doing all the sort of things that Jonesy does, but less well. Basically, is what's going on. So I have got the chain.
1: Oh, yes.
0: To do the chain.
1: So
0: find the link in the chain. It's a musical link, not a biscuit-related link, as Nick Harvey suggested earlier.
1: No.
0: So we've got the link in the chain to find. We have got the After 880s.
1: Yes.
0: But doing something slightly different on that tonight.
1: All right, okay.
0: Jonesy does. But yeah, definitely 80s-related on that. I've got a Glovebox classic to play. And we're actually going to do a 90s club anthem.
1: Oh, wow.
0: Because everyone's got a 90s club anthem in their glove box, haven't they?
1: Yeah, absolutely.
0: I'm sure you have.
1: I think Flash Sam will enjoy that. She's cleaning out the hot tub for the weekend.
0: Who's that?
1: It's a Flash Sam at the moment.
0: Oh, right, okay.
1: Yeah.
0: Oh, good. She'll enjoy that then.
1: Yep.
0: Very good. What else have you got in your glove box, Neil, just out of interest? Got any gloves? Does anyone actually keep gloves in
1: their
0: glove
1: box? These days. I don't think.
0: I think you should.
1: Yeah.
0: I think you should.
1: The amount of rubbish people have in their glove boxes.
0: I know. Actually, you don't really want to know, do you?
1: No.
0: Right, I've just got a packet of tunes and some gaffer tape. Don't ask.
1: No.
0: Well, I also got, at the end of show, Smoochie.
1: Oh, yes.
0: You've done that. And is it a classic school disco slow dance?
1: Fantastic.
0: On that one tonight. And as we're eating, we're talking ultimate comfort foods tonight.
1: Oh, right, okay.
0: Yeah, as autumn sets in, I don't know why I do this to myself, really, because I just make myself hungry talking about food on the radio.
1: Biscuits with cheese.
0: Oh, okay. That's yours, is
1: That's
0: it?
1: Mine.
0: Right, tuck biscuits. You're easily sorted then, aren't
1: yeah,
0: you?
1: Yeah, I'm happy.
0: Right, let's get some more tunes on and we'll crack on with things. Here's Donna Summer, MacArthur Park.

I was going to do the weather then, but we'll just do the short version for now. Bit of sun tomorrow and some cloud. And there's your weather on Fantasy Radio. A bit of sun and some cloud. Don't need to know any more than that, do you?

Right, here it is then. So you all know Jonesy's fantastic quiz on a Thursday night. Does the chain. And this is where you can have a go at thinking what is the link between two songs of this evening. Okay, so I've got two songs. What is the link between them? I'm just going to play this a bit longer because I love it so much. It's the short version. It's the bit everybody knows from The Chain. Fleetwood Mac, of course. You might have heard it with alongside some Formula One or something like that, I think.

Right, so two songs, okay, and we will need to find the link between them, okay? And here they are. So the first song is this one. Where has it gone? Oh, it's disappeared. Oh, okay. Well, I can just tell you what they are. Okay, so it's Carly Simon's You're So Vain and Martha and the Vandellas' Dancing in the Streets. Okay, what can you think of the link between those two songs? Carly Simon's You're So Vain and Martha and the Vandellas' Dancing in the Street. What is the link? 730555. Text or WhatsApp 07520 619181. Email via the website at fantasyradio.co.uk. Evening and ahoy to Alan, who's just tuned in, and also to M and K, who have been on the emails. Very pleased to be listening to a bonus biscuit, Tim, this Thursday evening on our way home from a road trip. Hooray! We want to hear all about that, please. I know you've been down to the sort of south of the country over there in Denmarkshire, where they are tuning in from tonight. So great to have you listening. Let us know if you are as well. What's the link between Carly Simon's You're So Vain and Martha and the Vandellas' Dancing in the Streets? And we'll do the answer before 8 o'clock. Here's the Pet Shop Boys. We'll do the weather in a bit as well.

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1: You have email.
2: Thank you, we do. Thanks to everyone who's been getting in touch. It's Biscuit Tim in for Jonesy tonight. We're playing The Chain. I've got the two songs now. Here they go. What's the link between this

0: Martha and the Vandellas, Dancing in the Street, and Carly Simon's classic, You're So Vain. What's the link in the chain? Let's see who's got it right already. Well, James has got it right on the phone. Good job to James. First right answer straight off the bat. I don't believe it.
1: I don't believe it.
0: That's what I said. Evening to Craig. Craig, we've got it spot on as well. Well done. I think everybody knows this, sir. Little bit of music trivia. Well, I only found out not that long ago what this is. Well, the thing that I'll reveal later. Evening to Paul Phillips. Paul knows the answer as well. And hi to CJ. Yep, you got it spot on. And what's Alan got to say? Keeping my powder dry as the good ship Fantasy navigates the uncharted Thursday evening waters with our biscuit boy at the helm. Who's on this watch? How many bells? Well, just as well, it's none of the characters from Captain Pugwash, because I don't think we're allowed to say any of their names on the radio these days. Alan, full ahead both engine room. Just imagine Alan talking into a tube when he's saying that. We could do with one of them to go down to the archive, the records archive. You've got to blow into it first, haven't you? Blow the dust out if you talk into one of those speaking tubes. You do love a cliche, don't you? So, yeah, we got the chain going on. Thanks to Neil, by the way, for an awesome drive time show. Back with you tomorrow, of course. For an epic session. He's on his way home for haddock and chips, not content with stealing half of mine here in the studio. Yeah, talking about food, autumn is here. It has to be because it's September. I do love September and I love autumn. Mostly the reason I love September is because my birthday is smack bang in the middle of it. Dropped a few hints about that, possibly on Saturday. Anyway, as the weather cools down and the nights draw in, we start thinking a bit more about our grub, don't we? Because I don't know about you, I've eaten virtually nothing over the summer except salad. That's what you eat, isn't it? That's what we eat when it's very hot. It's just salad. I've had enough of that now, and I want to go back to my comfort food. So, I'd like to know tonight, please, what is your ultimate comfort food? Let's imagine you've had a hard day at the office or wherever it is you work or whatever you've been doing. You've come home, it's a bit dusky, it's a bit grim outside, and you just want to eat something to cheer yourself up. What's your favourite? What's it got to be? It could be as simple or as complex as you like. For example, Neil just said, I'd quite like a packet of tuck biscuits, please. The cheese sandwich ones, obviously. That's his go-to comfort food. Or, if you're like me, you'll want something like a full-on toad in the hole. It's going to take a little bit longer to prepare. Admittedly, but toad in the hole, that is comfort food, isn't it? Nice fluffy hole and quite well done toad with lashings of rich gravy. Perfect, that is perfect comfort food. I'd love to come home to that. Now, what's yours, please? 730555. Text or WhatsApp 07520 619181. 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Those same contact details apply for any message you want to send tonight. And also, if you're taking part in the chain, what's the link between Carly Simon's You're So Vain and Martha and the Vandellas, Dancing in the Streets.

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2: Some early evening sunshine from the east tonight, though rather cloudy elsewhere with a brisk wind. Cloud is thickening overnight tonight, bringing some hill fog and patchy light rain. Staying warm and humid, though, with a minimum temperature overnight tonight of 17 degrees. Tomorrow being Friday, everyone, it's going to be a mostly cloudy and damp morning with some mostly light rain. Brightening up from the northwest, though, through the afternoon to leave a fine evening, breezy and turning fresher than recently, 22 degrees maximum tomorrow. And then the all-important Saturday, of course, is looking dry with sunshine and gentle winds. So good weather, hopefully, for the carnival. Keeping our fingers crossed for that. Turning windy from the northwest on Sunday with some rain arriving later. Okay. Ahead of brighter skies

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1: Simply Rare, Thrill Me. Not heard that for a while. That's a good one. What's going on then? Well, Big Red Hippo wants to know if there's a secret password tonight, being a Thursday. Something we normally do on a Monday, but no, not really, Big Red Hippo. Or maybe chips. Could say chips. It seems to be an appropriate one tonight, given the state of the studio. I came straight from work, you see, so I sort myself out. And we're talking food. Asking you, what would be your ultimate comfort food for a slightly dismal autumn evening? M&K are here and they say comfort food has to be buttery mash with sausages and gravy, or a good roast pork with crackling. I am down with both of those options. Can't beat a bit of pork. You've got to have crackling with pork, haven't you? That is the law. Imagine not. Who would choose not to do that? Buttery mash with sausages and gravy. Very good. Do you ever chive up your mash? You put a bit of chives in it, so that works, you know. Or leeks, leaky mash, that works. Garlic mash. That's a thing as well. Sarah says, it's very difficult to beat the following combo, comfort food-wise. Wait for it. Shepherd's pie, followed by sticky toffee pudding. It's a good point, well made, Sarah. And we've got a song on its way. For you. Well done to everyone who's got the chain right so far, and we're going to be giving the answer out very shortly, in fact. Well done to Duffy as well, who's got the right answer on that too. Awesome. If you're wondering what that's all about, we are asking you, what is the link in the chain between these two songs?

Carly Simon, of course, You're So Vain. And this is Martha Reeves and the Vandellas. With their version of Dancing in the Street. What's the link? You've all done very well with this so far. Not a single wrong answer.

0: Perfect Harmony is the new book from Devizes author Sue McGregor. A moving novel of memory, music, and unexpected human connection. Fliss is a world-famous pianist, but after suffering amnesia following a traumatic road accident, an extraordinary friendship begins to change her life. This is Sue McGregor's third novel, exploring forgiveness, second chances, and how music has the power to bring people together in difficulty or sadness. 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
6: Playing this for Sarah now. Put a request in after letting us know about her shepherd's pie and sticky toffee pudding combo. They're not all on the same plate at once. They're one follows the other. The order's up to you, mind.

bit of Tina Turner for Sarah tonight, along with Ike. Don't forget Ike. Nutbush City Limits here at Fantasy Radio 97 FM. Is BT in for Jonesy tonight, and we're talking food. And this is brilliant. Alan's actually just sent in a picture of what he's having right now, and I can describe it to you as a plate of great big fat chips, a ton of beans. I mean, it looks like over a tin. It looks like a tin and a half of beans. I'm struggling to work out what the third ingredient is there. I'm wondering if it's scrambled eggs, or is it scrambled eggs? Al, can you confirm what... I think it's just the picture there. Just confirm what part number three of your dinner is. It looks delicious, whatever. And, of course, the obligatory bottle of ketchup on the table as well. So thank you very much for your food pick there, Al. James has been on the phone, says, if it's been a three-coat day, and I think that's something you'll probably only know what that is if you're a farmer like James, very difficult to beat some cheese and potato pie, which is in fact as simple as it sounds. It's sort of like a white sauce. Assume it's something a bit like a bechamel sauce with, you know, cheese in it, but maybe like a lasagna sauce, the way he's describing it, with potato in. And you have that with a bit of ketchup as well, and that is a pretty good one to come home to after a long day. So thank you for that. Or failing that, it says, what about a good old-fashioned bacon and egg sandwich as well? Yeah, it can be as complex or as simple as you like. Right, we have been playing the chain for the first part of the show today, and I have been asking you, what do you think is the connection between Carly Simon's You're So Vain and Martha and the Vandellas' Dancing in the Street? And you all knew the answer, as well as Big Red Hippo as well. Of course, it was Mick Jagger. Mick Jagger is the link in the chain, because Mick Jagger, if you didn't know, sung backing vocals on Carly Simon's You're So Vain. To my shame, I didn't know this till about 2 years ago, and I heard it on some kind of music documentary, and they said, once you hear it, it is a moment of wonder. So if you didn't know that Mick Jagger sung backing vocals on Carly Simon's You're So Vain, I don't think there's too much shame in it. I'm going to play the whole track for you now. You listen a bit later on when the backing vocals get a bit stronger. It's absolutely unmistakably Mick Jagger in the background. Enjoy!

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4: From the Sky News Centre at 8. Downing Street says the Prime Minister and French President have agreed that action on small boats needs to be scaled up. Andy Burnham held talks with Emmanuel Macron with defence and the UK's relationship with Europe, among the other issues on the agenda. Our political correspondent Amanda Acas says opposition parties are critical of the amount being spent on immigration measures.
5: The UK is paying £662 million to France over the next 4 years in order to pay for this work, pay for the officers, pay for the equipment, the drones, the helicopters, the various technologies that they're using in order to try and stop these people smugglers.
4: Meanwhile, dozens of people are feared dead after a migrant boat was found drifting in the Atlantic Ocean near Gran Canaria. It's thought more than 100 people were originally on board the vessel when it left West Africa nearly a month ago. Firefighters will spend a second night tackling a blaze in Belfast. The fire on Queen's Island broke out yesterday afternoon. Thousands of tons of scrap cars are said to be involved. Campaigners have handed a petition into Downing Street calling for better protections for England's waterways. Analysis by Surfers Against Sewage found hundreds of people have reported becoming ill after swimming this past summer. They say waste was dumped into waterways for more than 43,000 hours during July and August. Giles Brimstow's from the organisation.
6: All these signatories are people saying, right, we need a pathway to a cleaner, better system where money is reinvested properly to protect the environment and to protect human health.
4: In sport, the Edinburgh Derby in the Scottish Premiership between Hibs and Hearts is 0-0 in the first half at Easter Road. The away team could move to up to second with victory. And Oasis have dropped a hint that appears to suggest plans for a concert in Glasgow. The video posted on social media shows two boys sitting in a chip shop. Posters in the background appear to contain the coordinates for Celtic Park. It also features a drinks fridge stocked with iron brew. That's the latest. I'm AJ Walsh.
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3: Iron Brew, made in Scotland from girders. That is actually on the ingredients. Biscuits here for hour two of Jonesy's show. What do we know? Sylvia has had it confirmed, her long-thought belief that Mick Jagger was singing backing vocals on You're So Vain. And Alan is indeed having eggs for dinner. They just look a bit weird because they were done in an air fryer. But they all taste the same. Well done, Al. Here's the lightning seeds. Sugar-coated iceberg.

These chips are officially cold now, but I can't stop eating them. Because they're there. Perhaps if I just roll them up, put them in the bin. That will be that.

Right, so it's BC and for Jonesy, and I'm trying to do some of his regular features. We've done the chain, we've drawn a line under that, and if you didn't hear the answer, it was, of course, Mick Jagger singing backing vocals on Carly Simon's You're So Vain. Sylvia said, wasn't that song supposed to be about Warren Beatty? Well, I'm not sure. I don't think she ever really revealed who it was about. Certainly he was a contender. There was also rumour that the song was about Mick Jagger as well, but is it unlikely? It's quite unlikely, isn't it, given that he's sung backing vocals on it, as we now know. Don't know, what do you think? It's a cracking track, whatever. I bought it on when it was re-released in the 90s. I don't know if you remember, they used Carly Simon's You're So Vain as the background to a, I think it was a Dunlop tyre commercial, of all things. And it just kind of prompted this massive response, and obviously everyone wanted to hear it again, so they re-released it, and I went and bought it. Instead of getting the cool original artwork, I got a picture of a man and a tyre. Anyway, there we go. So another one of Jonesy's features is, of course, the After 880s, where he picks a chart from a year this week in history from the 80s. So that's what he normally does. I thought, seeing as I'm here doing things a bit differently, I'm not picking a chart. I'm picking an album. A compilation album, which was very big in the 1980s, you'll all recognise the name Now That's What I Call Music. Who owned a copy of Now That's What I Call Music, the original? It was released in November 1983. It was a massive double album. It was a big deal. It was Richard Branson's idea, believe it or not. Had tons of great 80s tunes on it. And what I'm going to do is I'm going to read you the entire track list, and I'm going to ask you to guess. I'm going to pick four records to play. I'm going to wonder if you can guess which records I'm going to play off that list. Those of you that know me well will probably do better than others. Here we go. So number one on the list, You Can't Hurry Love, Phil Collins. Duran Duran, Is There Something I Should Know? UB40, Red Red Wine was on there, classic. Limahl, Only for Love. Heaven 17, Temptation, that's a brilliant track. KC and the Sunshine Band, Give It Up. What about Double Dutch by Malcolm McLaren? That really was a Double Dutch mixed up song, wasn't it? Oh, We Lost Her So Recently. Bonnie Tyler's classic Total Eclipse of the Heart was track number 8 on side 1. Culture Club's classic Karma Chameleon in there as well at number 9. Men Without Hats, The Safety Dance. See what I mean? Chock full of great music, this album. Kajagoogoo, Too Shy at Shy. Moonlight Shadow by Mike Oldfield. Men at Work's brilliant Down Under. A bit of a one-hit wonder for us, but actually they've done so much other great music. Hey You, The Rocksteady Crew by The Rocksteady Crew. What you gonna do? Make a break, make a move. Obviously. Baby Jane by Rod Stewart. And Paul Young, Wherever I Lay My Hat. Came a long way from Toast, didn't he? That was side one. Side two, Candy Girl by New Edition. Kajagoogoo gets another go with Big Apple. We heard her just now. Tina Turner, Let's Stay Together. Human League were on side two as well with Keep Feeling Fascination. New song by Howard Jones. Please Don't Make Me Cry, another one for new UB40. These are all on side two. Tonight I Celebrate My Love, that's Peebo Bryson and Roberta Flack.
Tracy Ullman, They Don't Know. Will Powers, Kissing With Confidence, is on is track 9 on side 2. That's All by Genesis is on there. The Love Cats by The Cure. Simple Minds, Waterfront. Madness with The Sun and the Rain. And Victims, another hit for Culture Club on the album. So I'm going to pick 4 of those. It's up to you to guess which 4. In fact, guess which 3, because I'm playing this one now. Please, please tell me. By Duran Duran, of course. Please, please tell me now. The After 880s. Please, please tell me. Doing it BT style tonight. No, I'm not going to read them all out again.

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So James has got one right off the list of tracks I'm likely to play off the original Now album. He's got one right. It's not this one, but I am playing Too Shy by Kaja Goo Goo. This is number two. Alan's guessing at Moonlight Shadow. We'll see.

0: So two down, two to go. Asking if you can guess which four tracks I'm going to play off the original Now That's What I Call Music album. Two down, we've had Duran Duran, Is There Something I Should Know, and Kajagoogoo's Too Shy. Alan earlier on said, I would be very surprised if you didn't choose Maggie Riley singing Moonshadow. It's the quality, of course, and that the original 45 is still in the library here. I love the idea that you've got a library. You've got a rack mounted collection of 45s on the wall, and then down below I reckon you've got a whole bin full of LPs. So that's my image of your record library over there, Al. Anyway, no, I'm not going to be playing Maggie Riley, and neither am I going to be playing Bonnie Tyler's classic either, Sarah. So, which is a shame, isn't it? Because it is a good one, but we're not doing that one either. But we are going to do the weather.
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0: Some early evening sunshine in the east, though rather cloudy elsewhere, with a brisk wind, cloud thickening overnight tonight, bringing some hill fog and patchy light rain, staying warm and humid at 17 degrees tonight. Tomorrow, mostly cloudy and damp morning with some light rain, brightening up from the northwest, though, through the afternoon to leave a fine evening. Breezy and turning fresher than recently, 22 degrees tomorrow. Outlook through to Monday, Saturday looking dry with some sunshine and gentle winds, turning windy from the northwest on Sunday with summer rain arriving later ahead of brighter skies again on Monday. You're up to date with the weather. Here comes track number 3 off my pick from Now That's What I Call Music. It's Will Powers, Kissing With Confidence.

It's that lady again, isn't it? Uncredited voice of Carly Simon. Keeps cropping up in this show. Will Powers. Hey, come on. Kissing with Confidence.

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2: Yeah, we'll just have a little break from our pick of the tracks of the original Now That's What I Call Music album. But with a bit of diary stuff. So going on tomorrow, that is the 4th of September, would you believe, tomorrow, from 7.30 until 9 o'clock in the evening, there is a chance to relax and hang out after a long week for all secondary school age kids. The session is in the upstairs youth room at Sheep Street Baptist Church, where the youth have created the glow room with couches, a pool, table tennis and video games. You can sit and chat to others or join in some of the activities. That is the Glow Room at Sheep Street Baptist Church. And if you're of secondary school age, you are most welcome to go and hang out there tomorrow night between 7.30 and 9 o'clock in the evening. Fast forwarding to breakfast time, though, on Saturday the 5th. That's going on from 8 a.m. till 10.30 a.m. There is a summer Saturday breakfast, freshly cooked and served by volunteers in the Scened Centre in Rusty Lane. It's the friendly way to start the weekend. Everyone is welcome. Just turn up. No need to book. The proceeds are for the Scened Centre at the heart of the community. Also on Saturday, a life drawing and painting studio day is taking place at the Bromham Community Hub in New Road. Between 9 a.m. and 5 p.m. there'll be a guaranteed 6 hours of uninterrupted drawing and painting time with two professional models, male and female, holding sustained long poses. I'm going to read the next bit really fast because I can't be trusted with the rest of this. It's strictly limited to 15 attendees and the cost is £75 for the day. Please book in advance by emailing LachlanRobertson@AOL.com. Details are on the website. Do you like cricket? Because from 10 a.m. on Saturday the 5th of September, there is a full day fancy dress six-a-side cricket match. I love the sound of this. It's like it's a knockout. That's going on at Devizes Cricket Club ground in London Road, of course. Before the main event, which starts at 10.30, there'll be junior fun and cricket games from 10 to 11.30 a.m. There'll be prizes for the best fancy dress. It'll be all-day fun with food, a bar, music, raffle, juniors, softball players. Family and friends are all welcome, of course. Sounds like a lot of fun. Should we do one more? Coffee morning and sale of nearly new clothes between 10 and 2 p.m. on Saturday the 5th of September in Headington Village Hall. It's raising funds for the Friends of the Ivy. Go along and find a bargain from their selection of clothes, both men's and ladies, and new, as well as nearly new. You can also enjoy a coffee, a homemade cake, and a chat with friends. Parking is available at the rear of the hall. 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Just click on the link there and you'll see it all there. And also, if you're hosting an event and you want to put it in the diary, details are all there about how to do that, and we'll get it read out on the radio. What do you think?

Here we go then. My final pick, the tracks from the original Now album. It had to be this. Classic from Simple Minds, Waterfront. Well done to James, by the way, for guessing this correctly.

Brilliant stuff. And that, of course, is Simple Minds' Waterfront Biscuit. Tim in for Jonesy tonight. That was my take on After 880s. Picking some tracks from the classic original Now That's What I Call Music album, which was, in fact, released in 1983. And there's been several since then. I think they're probably up to now 1 million, aren't they? Loads of classic stuff. Good compilation. Albums, they are, anyway, from one era to another. Of course, we know Jonesy likes to do his glove box classics. Who's got some 90s club anthems in their glove box? That's what I want to know. I've got one in mine, and I thought I'd give this a spin tonight. A bit of a blast from the past for some of you, maybe. And some happy memories, if you're of a certain age, out and about. It's going to be a fine night tonight. In the 90s.

0: There's so much happening at the Devizes Conservative Club. 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

It's Biscuit Tim here for just a little bit longer, covering for Jonesy tonight. I'm sure be pleased to hear he will be back in the hot seat this time next week for his early late show again. Alan's been back on. This is as a result of me querying the layout of his record collection, and he's been good enough to send a picture in for my own curiosity. Top shelf are the singles. See, yeah, I got that right. See, the singles were above, and then underneath are the albums. Again, I had that right, so my mental image wasn't too far off the mark. To the right, however, we have the spillover CDs. Main collection is in the lounge for the CDs. So these are the this is the overflow car park, basically, for the CDs. And the all-important cassette collection in the cases, which there are a few of there. The CD classic cassette tapes, of course, and of course Alan does have a pen to hand to wind those tapes manually when they kind of all spools out the middle like it used to. So good stuff, thank you Alan for that. And now we know there we go. Hope you've enjoyed the show so far. Don't forget, keep those we're talking about ultimate comfort foods tonight. I've had a good few suggestions on those. If you've got what you think is your ultimate comfort food, doesn't need to be anything really that posh, if you like, you know, just whatever. Could it be a pot noodle? I know someone who'd quite happily go for that, mentioning no names, Tim Underwood. They're quite happy to have a pop beef and tomato, I reckon he'd go for that. That's not bad, actually, to go home for. What about something simple like either a jacket, just a nice simple jacket, cooked to perfection, nice and fluffy when you cut it open, and just a nice big square of butter in it, that would do. Or maybe top it up with a nice handful of very strong cheddar

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And failing that, I always remember coming home from school, you know, like midwinter, you know, freezing cold, trudged home from school, no one else in the house, too hungry to wait for dinner. And so I got a couple of crumpets in and, loads and loads of butter and Marmite, of course, on those crumpets. So much so, it has to kind of ooze out of the bottom underneath onto the plate. Delicious, absolutely delicious. We can have yours, please. You know how to get in touch.

getting our decades covered now, aren't we? Back to the 60s now. The Spencer Davis Group, I'm a Man.

that is just about it for Biscuit Tim covering Jonesy's early late show. And what fun it has been to stand in for the man himself, who's going to be standing in for me one Saturday in the near future, but not the next one, because I'm doing that one on Carnival Day. I shall be here 2 days from now at 8 o'clock in the morning doing a Saturday breakfast, so do join me then. It's going to be the usual chaos, which we've all known to come to expect on a Saturday morning. Thanks so much for taking part in our little games tonight. The Chain, for example. Word out to James, to Craig, to Paul, CJ, Duffy, Big Red Hippo, and anybody else who got the answer right tonight. Thanks for all your comfort foods and putting up with me. We got one final feature left to go, which is the end of show smoochie. I had to rack my brains a bit for this. There's a few choice tracks came to mind, but I thought, no, I'm going with this one. So this particular smoochie just says, well, basically, have you ever been danced with out of sympathy at a school disco? If the answer is yes, it was probably to this. Phyllis Nelson, Move Closer. Absolute 80s classic. Cheers, guys. Thanks for listening. Fantasy Favourites coming up next. Back to Barnsley in the morning.

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5: From the Sky News Centre at 9. Andy Burnham has held talks with Emmanuel Macron in Downing Street. The leaders have agreed action on small boats needs to be scaled up. Opposition parties have been critical of the amount being spent on immigration measures. Meanwhile, the Conservative leader Kemi Badenoch's defended spending cuts as common sense. She's set out proposals to increase the defence budget by slashing welfare spending. £3.1 billion would be saved by reimposing the two-child benefit cap scrapped by Labour earlier this year. Mrs. Badenoch refused to rule out a return to austerity.
6: Living within our means, people try and look for terrible names to describe what is actually common sense. We need to live within our means. We should not be spending our children's money. We should not be leaving them with debt or making them unsafe.
5: The deadlocked jury in the Lindsay Clancy murder trial have been told to keep deliberating by the judge following a sixth day of discussions. The 36-year-old has admitted killing her three young children in Massachusetts, but claims she did it while suffering from postpartum psychosis. More than 1,200 people are now confirmed to have died in Nepal following the country's catastrophic flash flooding. Authorities say more than 4,000 people are still missing, including dozens of British nationals. Tens of thousands of homes are expected to need rebuilding. Actress Dame Joanna Lumley's long campaigned for Gurkha veterans and Nepalese communities.
7: It's mostly that gnawing anxiety about what's going to happen next and how people are going to cope with this, because there are going to be countless orphan children. There will be whole livelihoods which have disappeared from entire villages, whole villages which have disappeared.
5: In sport, Hearts are on course to win the Edinburgh Derby, leading 2-0 at Hibs in the Scottish Premiership. James Wilson and Laurent Mendy scored in the first half. And more than 70,000 pints of Guinness has been stolen from a depot in Cheshire. Thieves took two HGV trailers filled with around 800 barrels of stout from an industrial estate in Runcorn on Monday. That's the latest. I'm AJ Walsh.
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Why don't you join me tonight aboard the Love Train? From 11 p.m, I'll have a whole hour of love songs to help you wind down after another busy day. 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

0: between now and 10 o'clock, as always, our Mystery Hour this morning returns. Between 9 and 10, hits and headlines from the year gone by.
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4: The Sky News Centre at 10. Jurors in the long-running trial of a woman accused of murdering her three children have been told to keep deliberating tomorrow. Lindsay Clancy admits strangling them at her Massachusetts home, but argues she was suffering postpartum psychosis. The judge in the case has refused to remove one of the 12 members of the jury to the anger of her defence lawyer. Here's our US correspondent David Blevins.
5: I know we're in the realms of speculation, but this is leaning towards 11 jurors having found Lindsay Clancy not guilty of first degree murder and one holding out, and that's why her legal team appears to be so frustrated.
4: Andy Burnham's praised French collaboration as the small boats crisis dominated talks with President Emmanuel Macron at Downing Street. As well as migration, the two leaders discussed conflicts in Ukraine and the Middle East and Britain's relationship with Europe. A pupil who stabbed a teacher in the head in Pembrokeshire has been sentenced to 4.5 years in youth detention. The schoolboy, who was 15 at the time, attacked his history teacher Vicky Williams after asking her to check his work. Campaigners have handed a petition to Downing Street calling for better protections for England's rivers, lakes and seas. It's after hundreds of swimmers reported getting sick this summer. Singer Becky Hill, who backs the campaign, says it's unacceptable.
6: I think it is an absolute scandal that great British bill players are paying for a service that they're not getting. And in return, they're getting the infrastructure of waterways, rivers, seas completely destroyed in the process.
4: In sport, and Hearts have won the Edinburgh Derby 3-1 at Hibs. They now move into third, having made it 3 wins in a row over their rivals. And battered Mars bars and hidden coordinates for Celtic Park are among clues Oasis are about to announce a new tour taking in Glasgow. The hints feature in a video posted on the band's social media channels. It also features a drinks fridge stocked with iron brew. That's the latest from the Sky News Centre. I'm AJ Walsh.
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Winterton here, asking you to join me on Monday evening for my musical alphabet. 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So what's your favourite? Will it be ABBA? Or ZZ Top? A to Z on a Monday night, 9 till 11 on Fantasy Radio.

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5: 97FM Fantasy Radio. From the Sky News Centre at 11, the defence team in the trial of a woman accused of murdering her three children has called for the removal of one of the 12 jurors. Lindsay Clancy strangled them in her Massachusetts basement, but says postpartum psychosis led to her actions. Today, the judge reread his instructions on reasonable doubt, but asked the jury to continue deliberating. This objection from defence lawyer Kevin Reddington was rejected.
6: If we come back here in a half an hour with a mistrial because of a juror that has just spurned the instructions of this court, it's a shame. It's a real shame. My motion is to remove this juror.
5: Andy Burnham has held talks with Emmanuel Macron in Downing Street. The leaders have agreed action on small boats needs to be scaled up. Opposition parties have been critical of the amount being spent on immigration measures. Meanwhile, the Conservative leaders warned conflict is coming as she announced the welfare cuts her party would pursue to pay for more defence spending. Kemi Badenoch claims £10 billion in savings would allow Britain to spend 3% of its economic output on the military by 2030. She told a news conference, the Prime Minister can't wait until then.
7: Voters will get a chance to tell him what they think of getting poorer at the next election. But if there is an attack on a NATO country between now and then, the Prime Minister cannot defend us by capping bus fares.
5: Labour says the Tories hollowed out the armed forces while in government. Firefighters will spend the second night tackling a blaze in Belfast. The fire on Queen's Island broke out yesterday afternoon. FIFA's accusing UEFA of launching a smear campaign against Gianni Infantino. European football's governing body led the challenge to his plans to sell stakes in the World Cup. And in football, Hearts won the Edinburgh Derby 3-1 at Hibs. They moved into third and have made it three wins from three over their rivals. That's the latest. I'm Chris Milligan.
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Well, if you're starting to feel suitably chilled and relaxed, well, I'm very, very pleased. It is a little bit like being massaged with music, isn't it? This is The Love Train on Fantasy Radio.

0: you know what? I could do with hearing some good old tunes. You know, songs everybody knows the words to. Wonder what's being played on the radio at the moment.
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0: Hey, it's Barnsley. I like Barnsley. I've been listening to him on the radio for years, but I don't want to hear new songs today. If only I had a time machine, I could go back and hear all those songs I used to listen to years ago again.
2: Now then, come over here. 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
2: You realise that what I'm about to do is going to be appallingly dangerous.
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2: 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You see this? 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That's critical to a billionth part of a nanosecond. You see?
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0: I've gone back in time. I'm not too sure about these platform shoes I'm wearing. And the flares don't look very good either. Hang on a minute. That was Barnsley. How long time have I been on the radio?
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It is the love train through until midnight. Good to have you company.

did you? Hope you're feeling very mellow now and chilled and ready to welcome in Friday morning. I will see you tomorrow from 11 o'clock for another Love Train here on Fantasy Radio 97 FM.

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4: From the Sky News Centre at midnight, jurors in the long-running trial of a woman accused of murdering her three children have been told to keep deliberating later today. Lindsay Clancy admits strangling them at her Massachusetts home, but argues she was suffering postpartum psychosis. The judge in the case has refused to remove one of the 12 members of the jury to the anger of her defence lawyer. Here's our US correspondent, David Blevins.
5: I know we're in the realms of speculation, but this is leaning towards 11 jurors having found Lindsay Clancy not guilty of first-degree murder and one holding out, and that's why her legal team appears to be so frustrated.
4: Andy Burnham's praised French collaboration as the small boats crisis dominated talks with President Emmanuel Macron at Downing Street. As well as migration, the two leaders discussed conflicts in Ukraine and the Middle East and Britain's relationship with Europe. A pupil who stabbed a in the head in Pembrokeshire has been sentenced to 4.5 years in youth detention. The schoolboy, who was 15 at the time, attacked history teacher Vicky Williams after asking her to check his work. FIFA's accused UEFA of launching a smear campaign against Gianni Infantino. European football's governing body led the challenge to his plans to sell stakes in the World Cup. To football now tonight, and Hearts won the Edinburgh Derby 3-1 at Hibs in the Scottish Premier League. They move into third and have made it 3 wins in a row over their rivals, to the delight of their supporters and manager Wouter Vracken.
6: Amazing, the atmosphere, especially when you see our fans. Fans were very loud. It felt moments like it was a home game. It's nice that you create like a synergy on the pitch, on and off the pitch, and that's how we like to see it.
4: And battered Mars bars and hidden coordinates for Celtic Park are among clues Oasis are about to announce a new tour taking in Glasgow. The hints feature in a video on the band's social media. That's the latest. I'm Chris Milligan.

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0: Pete. Every Saturday for over a decade, we have done the Saturday Segway, and I think it's high time we made some improvements.
1: Yes, dear. Hang on. We feature local businesses, we've got guests, outside broadcasts, quizzes, prizes. We tell the listeners what's going on, where to go. We play great music. What more do you want?
0: Attitude.
1: Oh, I got that.
0: Yes, and that's the problem. You've got it in abundance. And I think we should go to Relate and discuss your charm persona.
1: Don't have one.
0: Precisely. Don't you dare press that mute button.
1: Well, hopefully she'll have calmed down by Saturday. So join Fantasy's Answer to Shrek and Fiona, Pete and Les, on the Saturday Segway, 10 o'clock till 1 p.m.

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4: From the Sky News Centre at 1. Reform UK has been reported to the police over allegations it breached political donation rules. The party's denied breaking them after it was alleged an official arranged for a US company to fund three polls commissioned by them. The purported donors were in fact undercover reporters from an investigative group called Verbatim and was broadcast on Channel 4 News. Our chief political correspondent John Craig has more.
5: Featured undercover footage of Nigel Farage appearing to say, "Amazing." And bang for buck. Now, Reform has hit back, saying the party has been subject of target of a hoax perpetuated by foreign-funded climate change activists.
4: Argentina's president's preparing to make a national statement on the Falklands shortly. There are reports that Javier Milei could slap sanctions on oil drilling off the coast of the British Overseas Territory. Four schools in Middlesbrough are planning to close early today due to the funeral of a young man killed in a head-on collision with police. Seven people, including two officers, died when a car was driving the wrong way on the A66 last month. Large numbers of people are expected to be in the area later. Shadow Education Secretary Laura Trott says it's unacceptable.
6: Police and the council need to provide reassurances to schools that their teachers and their students will be safe. If they cannot do that, that is a damning indictment of a society that is given in to gangs, to illegality.
4: Health leaders claim most crimes in pharmacies are getting an insufficient response from police. A poll by the National Pharmacy Association found 93% of sites that reported incidents in the past year felt they weren't taken seriously enough. In sport, Hearts won the Edinburgh Derby 3-1 at Hibs in the Scottish Premiership. The result moves them into third. And finally, Spotify has revealed its most streamed song of the summer. Ariana Grande's Hate That I Made You Love Me came out on top. That's the latest. I'm Chris Milligan.